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0: 20 back to back, all done at 7HOFM with Jamie Miller and Antonio Cipriano, who is also very well known from being in the off-campus television series, if you get into that kind of jazz. G'day, it is Mo, and coming up, we've got one from Miley Cyrus.
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0: 7HOFM, G Flip, Bet on Fire. It is Bo this morning, and we've got so many cool movies that are starting to hit this massive run that are coming out. For instance, Clara and the Sun. It is a unique, funny, moving, and unforgettably human story. Stars Jenna Ortega and Amy Adams, and is based on the best-selling novel. Not only that, directed by Taika Waititi.
1: I'm Josie.
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0: 7HOFM, NXS, Mystify, it is Bo today, and we are getting close to the midday marker. So while that one would have fit perfectly in the throwback lunch, you know what? We've got a bunch of other throwbacks lined up from when Culture Club was as fresh as Subway is today. And Destiny's Child. It's after we get the latest from the Hobart Newsroom, 7HOFM.
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5: Good afternoon, I'm Judy Augustine. It came down to two candidates, but now a builder for the Macquarie Point Stadium has been locked in. Ebony Ablett has more.
6: It was between B6 Wattpac and WeBuild, the Premier confirming the former has been chosen via social media. The company is behind the 25,000-seat Country Bank Stadium in Townsville, North Queensland, led the delivery of the One New Zealand Stadium in Christchurch and is part of a joint venture to build Brisbane's new Olympic Stadium. The firm will now negotiate a final price with the Macquarie Point Development Corporation with a fixed price contract due to be signed in December. The stadium's official budget is $1.13 billion. Construction of the stadium is expected to be completed by December 2030. The first AFL matches to take place there in 2031.
5: Jackie Lambie has accused the Health Minister of acting like a two-year-old for reintroducing the exact same bill to Parliament that was blocked yesterday. Mark Butler pushing legislation to increase aged care funding by cutting private health rebates for older Australians. The independent senator telling the ABC, Labor needs to listen.
7: Don't carry on like a two-year-old. If you think that you're going to bring the same bill up here and you haven't changed it, mate, then it's probably you're going to get another slap around the face today. How about you be smart, go away, we've got another 2 weeks of sittings, and come up with another plan of attack.
5: Tasmanians are being urged to take steps to prepare their homes ahead of the bushfire season. Tasmania Fire Service Community Fire Safety Director Chris Collins said 98% of the state was bushfire prone.
8: There are simple things that people can do now to get prepared for this bushfire season. Clearing up around the home, clearing out gutters, creating a defendable space if you live in or near the bush.
5: Australian businesses are waiting longer to be paid. Data from Creditor Watch has found 1 in 10 invoices over the past 3 months are now more than 60 days overdue. And Netflix will cut around 1,000 jobs globally. It's the biggest cut the streaming giant has had since 2022, as it continues to face competition from rival platforms. It mainly impacts HR, legal and tech teams.
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5: In sport, the AFL trade period has wrapped up for another year with 7 deals completed in the final 15 minutes of last night's deadline. Richmond, however, were unable to work out a deal with Collingwood for veteran Jaden Short, but list manager Blair Hartley says there are no hard feelings.
9: I think he's already looked to go into the club tomorrow and hit the ground running. We're excited to have him back. He's a much-loved member of our playing group. He's played a really pivotal role through our successful period and he's fully committed to the club going forward.
5: And the Tasmania Devils have confirmed VFL head coach Jeremy Weberly will continue with the club next season. He's set to play a key role in supporting AFL coach Ken Hinkley.

0: quickly as the VFL side welcomes AFL-listed talent next year. More information about player signings is expected in the coming weeks. That's the latest news and sport. I'm Judy Augustine.
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3: Greenhill Nursery, open 7 days, just off the Huon Highway, 5 minutes from Kingston.
4: Pretty good afternoon, just partly cloudy, 17 our top today. Will drop down to 20, it looks 7 tonight, tomorrow 23 and sunny, up to 25 with blue skies continuing on Saturday and Sunday. Currently, it is a lovely at 14 degrees.
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Your workday just got a whole lot better. It's the Throwback Lunch. From when these songs were as fresh as Subway is today, with 13 stores across southern Tasmania.

0: 7HOFM from when the Foo Fighters' My Hero was as fresh as Subway is today. It is Bo today. I love the Foo Fighters. They've got such a great sense of humour. For instance, listen to this.
1: There was once when we did Saturday Night Live and Christopher Walken was the host. He asked us if the accent was on Foo or Fighters. And we know who he is. Like, of course, we know how he speaks. And we said, the accent is on Fighters, actually. So he goes up, he's like, ladies and gentlemen, Foo Fighters.
0: I just have laughed at that more times than I can count. I thought he might have said this, though.
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Back to the days of mixtapes, CDs, and unforgettable hits. It's the Throwback Lunch. From when these songs were as fresh as Subway is today, with 13 stores across southern Tasmania. All of

0: 7HOFM from when the Southern Suns was as fresh as Subway is today, Heart in Danger. It was 1990. People were freaking out over Kevin Costner, and that is because of Dances with Wolves. It was a hell of a motion picture. He's tried to recreate it many a time, but let's just say you don't always stick the landing. Dua Lipa is on the way. We're also going to talk about the Jewels, who are heading to My State Bank Arena tonight. You might want to hang around if you're a fan.
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12: 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Honestly, I feel like taking this one home myself. 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They're in Argyle Street. 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

0: 7HOFM. That's Ed Sheeran and Sing and Bo today. Now, the Women's NBL is cracking on tonight, and you are able to go and check out the Jewels. Tickets at the moment available, tickettech.com.au. The Jewels will be out protecting and defending the island, just like the Jack Jumpers. And that is tip-off tonight, My State Bank Arena, 7 p.m. I reckon it's going to be a huge event, and I am desperately looking forward to getting down there and cheering on from the stands. I may be a little hoarse tomorrow, just warning you. You, however, do have the opportunity, 6216-1017, because right now I am lucky enough to have a double pass for you to get in and check out the Jewels if you want it. Coming up, we've got Zara Larson, 7HOFM.
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0: 780JoeFM. Van Halen Jump. It is Bo today, and there's going to be a lot of that going on at the Jewels tonight. Now, we do have Trish on the line. Do you like basketball?
1: We love it. We desperately tried to get tickets.
0: Now, when you say we, are you talking as in you and other people, or are you referring to yourself as a multiple personality owner?
1: No, me and hubby. Hubby and I.
0: What's your hubby's name?
1: Glenn. Otherwise known as Kingy.
0: Righto. Well, you and Kingy are going to be able to go down and check out the Jewels tonight, but I do need you to give me your best scream that you're going to give for the Jewels at the game.
1: Oh, stop it. You can't ask an asthmatic to do that.
0: I can.
1: Okay, let's do it. Ready? Go, Jewels!
0: Love it.
1: My daughter's hiding under a jacket in the back seat in the car.
0: Oh, what's your daughter's name?
1: Izzy!
0: Izzy! Nice to know that your mum has absolutely embarrassed you, Izzy, and her and your dad are off to go and check out the Jewels play at My State Bank Arena tonight.
1: Oh, won't it be fantastic? Thank you so very much.
0: You're very welcome, and stick around coming up after we swing by the newsroom. We've got a load more. Bruno Mars is on the way, plus Ella Langley.
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0: Motorists are urged to avoid the area, with traffic delays expected. Meanwhile, an investigation is underway to determine the cause of an early morning house fire in the state's north. Crews were called to the Riverside property just after one this morning. They arrived to find the two-storey home engulfed in flames. The occupant of the home was able to escape without injury and was treated by paramedics at the scene. Bursix Watpac has been named the preferred builder for the Macquarie Point Stadium. It was one of two shortlisted bidders announced in April. No word yet on the final price of the stadium. A contract is due to be signed in December. Earthworks began in July, with site preparation expected to continue through until next year. Construction is expected to finish at the end of 2030, with AFL games to be hosted in 2031. The discovery of hidden cameras inside the women's showers of an Australian Navy ship may not be an isolated incident. Senator Jackie Lambie revealing the explosive details, claiming she's received multiple tip-offs about similar incidents.
1: They do know this time it was a defence member, but we do have a lot of contractors coming off and on. Apparently it's not those cameras. They have not just been found on that ship over the last 12 months, they've been found on other bases.
0: We're being told to get on the front foot when it comes to preparing for bushfire season. The Tasmania Fire Service says there's potential for elevated conditions in the months ahead.
2: We also encourage people quite simply to make a bushfire plan. It's the best thing that anyone can do, regardless of where you live, knowing what to do when inevitably bushfire strikes.
0: TFS Community Fire Safety Director Chris Collins speaking there. 98% of the Tasmanian landscape is bushfire prone. And up to 500,000 Aussie adults will buy a ticket for tonight's $100 million Powerball jackpot. It's the biggest prize of any Australian lottery game this year.
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0: Sport news now, and a full house is expected for the Tasmania Jewels inaugural WNBL match tonight. More than 4,200 tickets have been sold for the clash with the Geelong Venom at My State Bank Arena. Jewels and Jack Jumpers CEO Trent Jacobs says he's looking forward to the debut.
4: Importantly for us, now all of Tasmania gets to defend the island with the women as well, and we can't wait.
0: And the Tasmania Jack Jumpers have signed Cody Statman to a rostered spot following the retirement of Anthony Drimmick earlier this week. He was recruited as an injury replacement player for the side ahead of round three. The Jackies are currently at the top of the NBL ladder and will take on the Adelaide 36ers at My State Bank Arena tomorrow night. That's the latest news and sport. I'm Judy Augustine.
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7: Yeah, a little bit of cloud here and there. It'll clear. We're dropping down to a low of 6 tonight. Tomorrow, 23. You're looking to sunshine, blue skies. That'll continue with 24 on Saturday, up to 26 and fine Sunday before mostly sunny, 27 Monday. Right now, though, we're sitting at 14 degrees.
3: This

0: the workday. 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

from Clueless, no doubt, Just a Girl and the Tragic Kingdom Days. It is Bo today with the Wide Variety Workday. Hey, coming up, we've got Bruno Mars. We also, sometime before it hits 2 o'clock, have a ticket window for a VIP session of the Royal Hobart Show. Just saying for now, Capaldi.

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0: 7HOFM, Bruno Mars, I Just Might. It is Bo today. And we have Caitlin from New Norfolk on the line. What are you up to this afternoon, Caitlin?
1: Just hanging out with my two boys.
0: When was the last time you and your two boys went to the Better Milk Royal Hobart show?
1: We went last year, actually.
0: Oh, fantastic. Did you have a favourite part of the show last year?
1: My boys always enjoy the animals, me not so much.
0: Why is that? Do you get attacked by the animals?
1: No, I'm not a fan of the smell, to be honest.
0: And yet you've got two boys.
1: Yeah, I do.
0: I do understand this kind of smells that we give off. So we're going to cloud you with more animal smells, plus all of the delicious food, all of the great fun rides with a VIP pass for you and the boys to head down to the Better Milk Royal Hobart show next Friday. How's that?
1: Thank you so much.
0: You're very welcome. And we'll have more chances as the week progresses for the Better Milk Royal Hobart show. Chili's up next.
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0: 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We've got new stuff. Sonny Federa and Becky Hill, Say Something, like Good Charlotte. 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
16: Good afternoon, I'm Judy Augustine. There's still no word on exactly how much the Macquarie Point

0: challenges that come up and affect supply chains in a globalised world is certainly a challenge for us. It's something that we deal with quite often.
1: The federal government is ramping up its social media crackdown, introducing its new digital duty of care legislation to Parliament. The laws would force social media companies to allow users to opt out of algorithms, giving back control of the content we see. The bill expands on the government's social media ban for under 16s, which Communications Minister Annika Wells has told the National Press Club has already had a huge impact.
2: 30% of young Australians aged between 13 to 15 are spending more time playing sport. 27% report better sleep. Online bullying is down 9%. And exposure to inappropriate and violent content has fallen by 18%.
1: Unemployment is at a five-year high, strengthening the prospect the RBA will hold off on another interest rate rise next month. The jobless rate jumped 0.1 to 4.7% in September, with markets pricing in a 90% chance of no change. Chief Economist William Buck has told the ABC a softer jobs market could help cool inflation.
3: The Reserve Bank Governor has indicated that we do need to see an unemployment rate between that range of 4.5% to 5% to really help soften inflationary pressures and therefore lower the chance that perhaps the Reserve Bank will need to raise rates again.
1: Tasmanians are being urged to take steps to prepare their homes ahead of bushfire season. Tasmania Fire Service Community Fire Safety Director Chris Collins said 98% of Tasmania was bushfire prone.
4: There are simple things that people can do now to get prepared for this bushfire season. Clearing up around the home, clearing out gutters, creating a defendable space if you live in or near the bush.
1: And a Western Australian woman has been charged after she allegedly served up a poisoned curry to her friend and colleague. Police say the 43-year-old added snail bait to the dish in the staff room back in February. The 58-year-old ate a small amount before realising it had been contaminated when her tongue went numb.
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1: Sport news now, and it's a special day for the Tasmania Jewels, the side to take to the court at MyState Bank Arena tonight for its inaugural WNBL game against the Geelong Venom. Several players are injured and won't be in action, including development player Nikki Parker, but Steph Reid has got the call up.
6: She picked everything up. It'll just be some of the touch and feel of playing with different teammates that she never played for before.
1: Coach Claudia Brassard speaking there. Tip-off is at 7:30. And Australia has completed a dominant 3-0 series sweep of Bangladesh with an 8-wicket victory in Brisbane. Megan Shutt bagged 4 wickets to roll visitors for 172 before the Aussies reached their target in 22 overs. Shutt was also named player of the series with 10 wickets across the 3 matches. That's the latest news and sport. I'm Judy Augustine.
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10: Scattered cloud around for the rest of today. We'll look at dropping down to about 7 tonight. Tomorrow, 23 sunshine and blue skies. And it's going to stay that way up to 25, though, for Saturday and Sunday. Partly cloudy conditions will return on Monday at this stage, though, with a top of 26.
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0: 7HOFM, Belinda Carlisle and the summer rain. It is Beau today doing the fill-in thing. Big weekend of basketball ahead from tonight. The Jewels are taking to the court, hopefully to take their very first scalp of the season. It's going to be awesome. I cannot wait for it. Also, tomorrow night, Jack Jumpers are going to be on, and again on Sunday. So if you like your hoops, it is going to be absolutely pumping. Coming up, we got Sam Fender and Olivia Dean at 7HOFM.
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0: 7HOFM with the Bare Naked Ladies. It's all been done. It is Bo today with the Wide Variety Workday. Hey, if you like to play guitar or even air guitar, coming up, we've got a cracker from Whitesnake. But also get a video of yourself doing it, get yourself tagged, and get into our air guitar challenge, and you could win yourself a guitar and an amp worth over $2,000, helping to raise some money and some awareness for the Royal Hobart Hospital Research Foundation, who do so much good work. 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
0: 7HOFM, we're talking with Matt Cocker from Hobart Airport. Now, it is busy, these school holidays, Matt. If you are heading anywhere, what are the sort of things that you should be thinking about?
6: Yeah, mate, really busy over the school holiday period. We've had more than 131,000 people through the 2 weeks of school holiday period coming through the terminal. And this weekend, we'll see a lot of people returning from their holidays. It's coming Friday and Sunday in particular, both really big days. We've got around 20,000 people moving through our doors just in those 2 days. And as you probably experienced, things have changed a little bit out at the airport. We've opened up a few new areas, new larger baggage carousel, and a few other areas, including some food and beverage and retail shops. So things are ever-changing out there.
0: If people haven't been to the airport in a while, is there anything they should have in their mind about the upgrade?
6: Well, we're currently in the middle of a $200 million terminal upgrade to double the size of the terminal and to create a better experience and provide capacity for the growth that Tasmania's expecting into the future. We remain open during construction. Things have changed a little bit. You'll notice some new gates have moved and there's some temporary facilities in place while that work progresses. But it's pretty intuitive and we've got additional staff on deck to help people find their way.
0: Wonderful. Now, Safety Week is happening at Hobart Airport. Tell us a bit about Safety Week and why it's important.
6: Yeah, look, safety is our number one priority every day of the year, and their safety is embedded in every decision that we make at the airport. Safety Week, it's a national thing through the Australian Airports Association and provides us an opportunity to actually highlight the many people and the processes and roles that keep the airport operating safely. A lot of Tasmanians work at the airport. A lot of them are specialists in their fields and they are there to help ensure that we're all kept safe.
0: Warmer months are coming and we've got a few of the seasonal direct routes back on. What do we get to look forward to there?
6: So the back end of this month, we get the return of a number of our seasonal non-stop services, which gives Tasmanians more travel options. So from the 25th of October, we've got Air New Zealand flying direct to Auckland. Great thing with that one is not only can you get to New Zealand, but you can also connect on to places like the LA, New York and Vancouver, all while clearing customs right here in Hobart without the need for another stop somewhere like Melbourne or Sydney, which is fantastic news for everyone. We've also got increased flights on a number of domestic routes, including Jetstar to Adelaide. And Qantas are now offering daily flights to Brisbane, giving travellers more choice again. And on top of that, Jetstar's non-stop seasonal service to Newcastle, which has been really popular, where we run till the end of April. So as you can tell, we're gearing up for a really busy summer at Hobart Airport. So for those who are travelling, whether it's interstate break, connecting with family and friends, or using Auckland or Brisbane to get away on an international holiday, there's a heap of options available to Tasmanians. And it's actually bigger than ever before if you're coming through Hobart. So if you're thinking about a holiday, you know, good time to start planning.
0: Brilliant. What is the one thing that we should take away from all this, Matt?
6: Look, I'm going to hark on the safety message again. Whether you're travelling, visiting or working at the airport, safety is a shared responsibility. We want every passenger to have a safe and seamless journey.
0: Matt, thank you very much for having a chat with us. It's nice to put some clarity on Safety Week, and I look forward to watching more of these upgrades go on at Hobart Airport.
6: Good on you both. Thank you very much.
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best of the new stuff. I just want to be hurt so bad, it hurts so bad, it hurts so. 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I just want to be hurt. 101.7, 7HO FM.

0: Michelle Branch covering her song, this time with the New Radicals, who wrote it as opposed to Santana. The Game of Love at 7HOFM. 3 o'clock news coming in a tick from the Hobart newsroom, just like our 3 p.m. pickup with Tampa City. And 5. It's 7HOFM.
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3: Good afternoon, I'm Judy Augustine. The Greens have described the selection of the new stadium builder as a one-horse race, urging the government to provide more detail on the process and on costs. B6 Watpac was chosen as preferred builder after it and WeBuild were named the final contenders in April. Greens MP Vicar Bailey said it only created the appearance of competition.
4: Well, look, we've been loud about the fact that the WeBuild tender was incomplete and non-compliant from the start. It's improbable and impossible to think that the tender process didn't pick up on some of the non-compliances.
3: Macquarie Point Development Corporation Chief Executive Anne Beach said both were strong contenders.
5: There were conditions of participation as well as set evaluation criteria. We could consider the information that was provided to us and any investigations we also followed. It was a really intensive line-by-line scrutiny.
3: The discovery of a hidden camera aboard an Australian Navy ship has reignited concerns about culture within defence. Jackie Lambie says more whistleblowers have come forward with similar incidents on defence bases. The senator told the ABC it points to a much broader problem.
6: Culture that unfortunately defence has not been able to clean up, and it hasn't even come close. They say we're having training pack. What we do know is that when it comes to sexual abuse, that even the top end officers are not taking the training packages that they should be taking. They've had enough time to make change and reform, and they have failed.
3: The federal government is confident Australia could again lead the world on social media reform through its new digital duty of care laws. Labor's introduced the bill to Parliament, which would force social media companies to allow users to opt out of features such as algorithms to protect what we see online. Communications Minister Annika Wells telling the National Press Club the onus of risk has to be on those who created it.
7: We didn't abandon seatbelts because people didn't want to buckle up. And we will not flinch at holding tech companies to account when our littlest citizens are at stake.
3: We're being told to get on the front foot when it comes to preparing for bushfire season. The Tasmania Fire Service says there's potential for elevated conditions in the months ahead.
8: We also encourage people quite simply to make a bushfire plan. It's the best thing that anyone can do, regardless of where you live, knowing what to do when inevitably bushfire strikes.
3: TFS Community Fire Safety Director Chris Collins speaking there. 98% of the Tasmanian landscape is bushfire prone. And the unemployment rate has jumped to its highest level since COVID. The latest figures reveal a seasonally adjusted rate of 4.7% in September, up 0.1% the month before. 39,000 jobs were lost last month.
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3: Sport news now, and a full house is expected for the Tasmania Jewels inaugural WNBL match tonight. More than 4,200 tickets have been sold for the clash with the Geelong Venom at My State Bank Arena. Jewels and Jack Jumpers CEO Trent Jacobs says he's looking forward to the debut.
10: Importantly for us, now all of Tasmania gets to defend the island with the women as well, and we can't wait.
3: And the Tasmania Jack Jumpers have signed Cody Statman to a rostered spot following the retirement of Anthony Drimmick earlier this week. He was recruited as an injury replacement player for the side ahead of round 3. The Jackies are currently top of the NBL ladder and will take on the Adelaide 36ers at My State Bank Arena tomorrow night. That's the latest news and sport. I'm Judy Augustine.
11: Jarrah. Merbau. 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

0: Cloudy for the rest of the afternoon and down to 7 tonight. Tomorrow, sunny and 23. Blue skies continuing with Saturday and Sunday, both looking at a top of 25 before it's partly cloudy on Monday.
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0: 7HOFM. That is Temper City, self-aware. A bunch of studio musicians or session musicians who decided after meeting each other over a series of years they should make a band. Good choice, I'd say. It is Bo this afternoon. Coming up, we got Armand Van Helden with one that had a very, very funny video clip.
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13: We've got slowing traffic getting onto the Tasman Bridge heading into the city. Also slowing at the railway roundabout. A little bit of action on Davey and Macquarie Streets. Heavy traffic on Main Road Moona at Hopkins Street. Domain Highway slowing onto the Brooker outbound. No dramas on Sandy Bay Road. 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That's the latest real-time traffic on 101.7 7HOFM.
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0: 7HOFM. It is Bo today, and that's Shepherd Geronimo as we wrap up the 3pm pickup. Now, if you haven't already, get your Friday shout entries in. Let us know who you'd like to take, and you could win yourself a $100 voucher to spend at the Mornington Inn, where you can relax, dine, and stay, as well as all the other fun stuff. That's tomorrow afternoon. Someone's going to be getting a surprise call. To get entered, head to 7HOFM.com.au. Next up, it's Bachelor Girl.
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1: 7HOFM. It is Bo today. We are charging towards 4 o'clock. So the updates and the traffic updates are coming from the Hobart newsroom. We've got G-Flip. Setting the bed on fire, which is one way to get rid of bed bugs, although I think Qantas knows the other one. Live. And that's what happens when you don't get rid of them properly. It's news next at 7HOFM.
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8: Good afternoon, I'm Judy Augustine. A Northern Tasmanian man has been charged after he allegedly threatened a federal politician online. The AFP alleged the Ravenswood man sent an email with serious threats of violence to the office of the parliamentarian last month. Authorities say multiple electronic devices were seized during a search of the 54-year-old's home today. He was charged with one count of using a carriage service to menace, harass or cause offence and was bailed to appear at the Launceston Magistrates Court in December. Overseas, and Ukraine's president admits he feels personally betrayed by Donald Trump over the US decision to lift sanctions on Russian diesel. Volodymyr Zelensky has told Piers Morgan Uncensored it's cost his country crucial support in the ongoing war.
9: Really, yes, really, between us. But it's a little bit more complicated than just my emotions. People will die, of course, if attacks will continue and if Starlink will not work.
8: Back home, and exactly how much the Macquarie Point Stadium will cost could be known later this year. B6 Wattpac was today revealed as the preferred builder, with a contract to be signed in December. The company stayed tight-lipped on whether the build would be within the state government's $1.13 billion budget, but Macquarie Point Development Corporation chief executive Anne Beach said more detail would emerge soon.
10: Through this next stage, an important part of that is moving from the target construction sum to actually locking down the lump sum that will go into the contract. The stage two process will end in around mid-November. We'll then go through an assessment, and that's when we'll be coming back to government to discuss that cost.
8: As Tasmania heads into bushfire season, the state government has faced questions on whether firefighters will be safe from its public sector job cuts. Parks Minister Nick Digan assuring their jobs

0: And Kmart is facing court action over allegations it sold millions of cosmetic nail glue products without adequate safety warnings. The ACCC also claims the retailer failed to meet mandatory button battery standards on products including digital and analog watches.
1: Stay, unwind and explore from Wanderers Cottage, Woodbridge.
0: Sport News Now and Australia go into the Rugby League World Cup as favourites, opening the tournament against the Kiwis tonight in Sydney. Kangaroos coach Kevin Walters telling Seven this year's campaign will be one of the most even in history.
2: This is the strongest World Cup competition that we've had in rugby league in its history. I think it's wonderful. So many great players gracing the fields here in Australia, New Zealand, up in Papua New Guinea. Now we've got some games over in Perth as well.
0: Frio is out of the running to give a lifeline to Norm Smith medalist Bobby Hill. The Dockers say he needs a body of work to prove he's back up to AFL standards. Hill parted way with Collingwood earlier this year. And Rashad Hussain's returning to the Hobart Hurricanes for a second season after he was named the Canes Player of the Year for BBL 15. The leg spinner set to star alongside Adam Zampa, aiming to give the side a formidable leg spin combination. That's the latest news and sport. I'm Judy Augustine.
1: 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Unsure of what to have for dinner? Why not grab a combo from Subway on the way home? Starting at just $10.
3: We've got the Tasman Highway looking good out of the city over the Tasman Bridge and out to the airport. A little bit of action on Davey at Macquarie Streets, also at the railway roundabout. Heavy traffic on Main Road Moona at Hopkins Street. Domain Highway, a slow run onto the Brooker outbound. No dramas on Sandy Bay Road. It's M-Day at Mazda this Saturday. For one day only, get an unmissable deal. Like your first three scheduled services free across all models in stock, including EV. That's the latest real-time traffic on 101.7 7HOFM.
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6: Just a little bit of cloud here and there for the rest of today. Tomorrow, after a low of 7, 23 and blue skies expected. Then sunny and 25 for Saturday, Sunday.
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It is Bo today in the Wide Variety Workday. 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Get down there, push a button. That's all you need to do, and you could win some amazing prizes. There's stuff there from Capulus, Putters, Tasmanian Gourmet Seafoods, and it's all on the big screen thanks to Tasmania Outdoor Media. That's next week. Now, Ella Langley. Just when I-

0: Sarah, Mick and Jono, Hobart's number one breakfast show.
1: 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The amount of shark attacks we've heard lately. I mean,
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0: Mark Ronson, Uptown Funk with Bruno Mars. None other, it is Bo today, and doing the fill-in thing for Alan. Really hoping that Bruno Mars plays that one when he comes through in February next year. It should be huge. Tickets already essentially sold out, but don't give up hope if you are still searching. You never know your luck. Miley is next. She's dropped the Cyrus. She's kept the sound, and in this case, I mean the sound of Lady Gaga and Madonna from Retro Action. Next.
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0: 7HOFM, we're talking with Matt Cocker from Hobart Airport. Now, it is busy, these school holidays, Matt. If you are heading anywhere, what are the sort of things that you should be thinking about?
4: Yeah, mate, really busy over the school holiday period. We've had more than 131,000 people through the 2 weeks of school holiday period coming through the terminal. And this weekend, we'll see a lot of people returning from their holidays. Coming Friday and Sunday in particular, both really big days. We've got around 20,000 people moving through our doors just in those 2 days. And as you probably experienced, things have changed a little bit out at the airport. We've opened up a few new areas, new larger baggage carousel, and a few other areas, including some food and beverage and retail shops. So things are ever-changing out there.
0: If people haven't been to the airport in a while, is there anything they should have in their mind about the upgrade?
4: Well, we're currently in the middle of a $200 million terminal upgrade to double the size of the terminal and to create a better experience and provide capacity for the growth that Tasmania's expecting into the future. We remain open during construction. Things have changed a little bit. You'll notice some new gates have moved and there's some temporary facilities in place while that work progresses. But it's pretty intuitive and we've got additional staff on deck to help people find their way.
0: Wonderful. Now, Safety Week is happening at Hobart Airport. Tell us a bit about Safety Week and why it's important.
4: Yeah, look, safety is our number one priority every day of the year and safety is embedded in every decision that we make at the airport. Safety Week, it's a national thing through the Australian Airports Association and provides us an opportunity to actually highlight the many people and the processes and roles that keep the airport operating safely. A lot of Tasmanians work at the airport. A lot of them are specialists in their fields and they are there to help ensure that we're all kept safe.
0: Warmer months are coming and we've got a few of the seasonal direct routes back on. What do we get to look forward to there?
4: So the back end of this month, we get the return of a number of our seasonal non-stop services, which gives Tasmanians more travel options. So from the 25th of October, we've got Air New Zealand flying direct to Auckland. Great thing with that one is not only can you get to New Zealand, but you can also connect on to places like LA, New York and Vancouver, all while clearing customs right here in Hobart without the need for another stop somewhere like Melbourne or Sydney, which is fantastic news for everyone. We've also got increased flights on a number of domestic routes, including Jetstar to Adelaide. And Qantas are now offering daily flights to Brisbane, giving travellers more choice again. And on top of that, Jetstar's non-stop seasonal service to Newcastle, which has been really popular, where we run till the end of April. So as you can tell, we're gearing up for a really busy summer at Hobart Airport. So for those who are travelling, whether it's interstate break, connecting with family and friends, or using Auckland or Brisbane to get away on an international holiday, there's a heap of options available to Tasmanians. And it's actually bigger than ever before if you're coming through Hobart. So if you're thinking about a holiday, you know, good time to start planning.
0: Brilliant. What is the one thing that we should take away from all this, Matt?
4: Look, I'm going to hark on the safety message again. Whether you're travelling, visiting or working at the airport, safety is a shared responsibility. We want every passenger to have a safe and seamless journey.
0: Matt, thank you very much for having a chat with us. It's nice to put some clarity on Safety Week, and I look forward to watching more of these upgrades go on at Hobart Airport.
4: Good on you both. Thank you very much.
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6: Get your hands on a Subway 6-inch sub, a 390ml drink and a cookie starting from just $10. That's dinner sorted.
7: We've got some delays for the Domain Highway getting onto the Brooker outbound and some minor hold-ups for the Brooker around Lutana. The usual delays for Main Road through Moona in both directions at Hopkins Street. A delay-free run to Kingston on the southern outlet. The Tasman Highway looking clear to the airport and further out to Sorrel. 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

0: 7HOFM. Benson Boone, sorry, I'm here for someone else. It is Bo the Savo. 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
1: 7HOFM, it is Beau this afternoon. Must be nearly 5 o'clock, so Will and Woody are doing their stretches for a good reason. 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
12: Good evening, I'm Judy Augustine. The H5 strain of bird flu has been detected in a marine mammal in Tasmania for the first time. The disease confirmed in a southern elephant seal and a kelp gull on Macquarie Island. It's once again prompted warnings for Tasmanians to avoid contact with sick or dead birds and to continue reporting them to the Emergency Animal Disease Hotline on 1800 675 888. The Australian Federal Police has charged a Northern Tasmanian man after he allegedly sent a serious threat of violence to a federal politician. The Ravenswood man is accused of emailing the threat to the office of the parliamentarian last month. The charges come after the AFP conducted a raid on the 54-year-old man's home today, which led to the seizure of multiple electronic devices. He faces one count of using a carriage service to menace, harass or cause offence and will appear in court in December. The head of the Macquarie Point Development Corporation has assured the timeline for the stadium won't blow out as the newly selected preferred builder takes on multiple big ticket builds. It was revealed B6 Wattpac was chosen. The company is also undertaking work on the Brisbane Stadium. Macquarie Point Development Corporation Chief Executive Anne Beach said it has capacity for both.
13: Wattpac have demonstrated their capability in Australia in a number of streams, and it is normal for them to be undertaking multiple projects at multiple times.
12: The discovery of a hidden camera aboard

0: In training pack, what we do know is that when it comes to sexual abuse, that even the top end officers are not taking the training packages that they should be taking. They have had enough time to make change and reform, and they have failed.
1: The new leader of the Greens is remaining tight-lipped about allegations one of his senators made inappropriate comments towards women. Senator Jordan Steele-John has taken leave from the party room after multiple claims were made against him. David Shoebridge says the claims will be reviewed.
2: The appropriate way to deal with these matters is with a fair, timely and independent process. And that is what has been committed to, not a back and forth in a press conference.
1: And as iron infusions surge among women, there's a call for stronger warnings. Recent data shows a growing number of infusion patients are experiencing dangerously high phosphate levels. The Therapeutic Goods Administration is now considering a US-style warning label.
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1: Quickly in sport, the Hobart Hurricanes have announced Bangladeshi leg spinner Rashad Hussain is back for a second season. He was named BBL Player of the Year for the Canes last season after taking 15 wickets in 12 matches. And the Tasmania Jack Jumpers have signed Cody Statman to a rostered spot following the retirement of Anthony Drimmick earlier this week. He was recruited as an injury replacement player for the side ahead of round three. Jackies are currently top of the NBL ladder and will take on the Adelaide 36ers at MyState Bank Arena tomorrow night. That's the latest news and sport. I'm Judy Augustine.
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3: Unsure of what to have for dinner? Why not grab a combo from Subway on the way home, starting at just $10?
5: Some delays for the Domain Highway getting onto the Brooker outbound, then some minor hold-ups for the Brooker around Lutana. Plenty of action in the CBD on Davey and Macquarie Streets, also slowing at the railway roundabout. We've got a delay-free run to Kingston on the southern outlet and the Tasman Highway clear to the airport and further out to Sorrel. Freedom Sleep Sale is on now. 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That's the latest real-time traffic on 101.7 7HOFM.
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8: Just scattered cloud for tonight. We'll drop down to 7 tomorrow. Clear skies and sunny. 23 is expected at this stage. Hoping for 25 and blue skies both Saturday and Sunday. And a bit of cloud coming back with 26 on Monday.
3: This

0: Yes, I hope you're having a wonderful drive home. It is Will and Woody. 9 weeks of the show to go. No one's counting.
1: Actually, 8 weeks and 2 days, Wilbur, but I'm certainly not counting. But in that countdown, my friend, we are jumping in the time capsule every single show until we do finish up at the end of the year. And today, we are going to be playing the incredible prank that Sophie Monk played on Annalise's sister. Annalise, brother. Has your brother ever recovered from this prank that Sophie Monk?
2: No, I don't think he has. He's like, what's it when you stand tall? He's shrunk a little bit.
1: He's shrunk a little, and good. Yeah. He was getting a little bit big for his boots, I reckon, your brother. But this one certainly brought him back down to earth. If you haven't heard that prank, I reckon in all of our 8 years doing this show, it is one of our absolute best. And it does hurt me to say that it wasn't us doing it. It was Sophie Monk. But you'll hear that later in the show. Right up next, though, Wilbur, I think you and me have lived a lot and we have seen a lot of things. And I would like to challenge everyone listening right now to come up with something that they...

0: have seen in this world that you and I haven't? Just throwing it down. If you reckon you've seen something so unique and special that Will and I haven't seen that, then we'll give you some sort of prize or something, or just recognition. It's right up next on Will and Woody.
1: Drive home with Will and Woody.
2: Will and Woody.
1: 7HOFM.

0: Hey, it's Bill and Woody. Hope you're having a wonderful drive home. Woods.
1: Will I truly believe that between the two of us, we have seen everything that's possible to be seen?
2: Okay. I feel like you need me to go with you, so yes.
1: Come on, I need your confidence.
2: Yeah,
1: I need
2: yeah,
1: your
2: man.
1: Bravado.
2: Absolutely.
1: Look, think about it. Together, I think we've almost seen the entire world.
2: Really?
1: Like, I think we're well-traveled, we're cultured lads. We like to get out there. We like to live. And I just truly believe that there's no one who can call right now and tell us something that they have seen. That's got to be pretty rare or special. But if you think you've got an example of that and you don't think Will or I have seen it, you win some chicken.
2: I mean, Annalise could do that right now. She saw David Guetta in Ibiza like 2 weeks ago.
3: I bet you haven't seen Abbey Road in person.
2: I've seen Abbey Road.
1: I've seen Abbey Road in person.
3: Oh, lame.
1: And and you saw David Guetta skateboarding in Sri Lanka. So
2: that is
1: so
2: true.
1: Technically we've seen,
2: that is true.
1: I think. So,
2: that is true. No, I did. I saw David Guetta skateboarding in Sri Lanka. I did.
1: Right.
2: Yep.
1: I've seen other crazy things. I've seen a kangaroo do a front flip. Seriously.
2: But that's not.
3: What?
2: I don't think. Yeah. But
1: I'm just proving these wild things that I've seen in my life. Right. So. 13.
2: But the game isn't bring us something and then we'll tell you other wild shit we've seen. The game
1: we've
2: got to try and match it. You can't say, I saw David Guetta in Ibiza and then you say, I saw a kangaroo do a front flip. Like, they're not in the same.
1: No, I was just giving examples of crazy things that I've seen. The game is.
2: Hang on, can Annalise try again? Something else you've seen that we haven't seen? It's got to be safe for work, by the way.
3: Yes, obviously. You haven't seen a beach in Mallorca called Esmeralda Beach.
1: Have you seen that beach? Bang.
3: Yes, lies.
1: You have.
3: Lies.
1: Yes, you have.
3: Lies.
1: I think I actually went past it on a bus. I think I did a bus tour. Is it near San Sebastian?
2: It's on an island. It's not in Spain.
1: Oh, it's on an island.
2: Yeah, Mallorca.
1: Yeah, okay. Well, okay, you can't just name locations, though.
2: Well, you said they can name locations.
1: Okay,
2: you
1: said ground rules.
2: You said we're well-travelled, so you can name locations.
1: Get it. Ground rules. What I'm saying is...
2: What are the ground rules?
1: The only ground rules are just can't be just like a specific location. It needs to be something you actually saw, like an action that you saw.
2: Hang on, so location's out of it.
1: Button pusher Tommy's got a question. What's up?
2: Tommy? I was in Canada.
1: Boring. But if you saw a bear doing something in particular, I reckon I've seen bears do crazy things. Have you seen bears? Anyway, Tommy, what's up?
4: I've seen something that I don't think you've seen.
2: Oh, yeah?
1: Go.
4: I went on a boat in Hawaii, and I saw lava plunging into the ocean, like real lava.
2: He's named location. You've gone with location, though.
4: Yeah, but just lava.
2: No,
4: lava.
2: Yeah, you've gone with location.
1: No. He's done well
2: there. I've seen lava.
1: Have you seen lava go into the ocean?
2: Yeah.
1: Tommy wins. You have?
2: Yep.
1: Hell yeah.
2: Yep.
1: Hell yeah, you have. Of course you have. You're seeing a lot more things than I have, and I love that. Game on. $100 Red Rooster voucher could be yours. I think we've proven we're going to be hard to beat here. We've seen lava. We've seen a beach in Mallorca.
2: No, but no locations.
1: Yeah, no, just don't, because that's just boring as well.
2: Yeah.
1: You have to have seen a feat,
2: a cool
1: or an
2: thing.
1: Action. And,
2: yes.
1: And I guarantee you we've seen it.
2: Yeah.
1: And we're not lying.
2: There's no lying.
1: Will has seen lava.
2: There's no lying. Lean a lava lamp. It's Will and Woody.
5: Hobart's original 7HR.

0: the money. Hope you're having a great drive home.
1: Bit of a challenge for you guys. Do you think you've seen anything that Will and I haven't seen? I don't just want locations. Obviously, we haven't been to every single place in the world. I want things that you have seen, like feats that you've seen, or like, you know, things in nature, etc. Because, Will, I just think we've seen it all, mate. We've seen it all. We're adventurers.
0: Can you give me an example?
1: Of things I've seen?
0: No, just like you keep saying things in nature and whatnot.
1: I swam with a whale shark. I've done that. I released a baby turtle into the ocean in Sri Lanka. So I've held a baby turtle.
0: You said no locations.
1: Well, I'm holding the baby turtle. That's impressive.
0: You held a baby turtle.
1: Yep. I started a riot in India.
0: A riot?
1: Yeah, I started.
0: Again, you've gone with the location again.
1: No, but riot.
0: You started a riot.
1: Riot is the action. So it's not just like India.
0: How did you do that?
1: I started.
0: Don't actually care. Let's go to Leah.
2: Hello.
0: Leah.
1: I started a Shane Warne chant. Anyway, Leah, you reckon you've seen something that Will and I haven't seen.
2: I have had a red-bellied black snake stick its head in my car while I was sitting in it with the door open.
1: Yeah, I've had that.
0: Have you?
1: I've had that.
0: Yeah, right.
1: Definitely. I've had that.
2: Okay.
1: Yeah, sorry,
0: Good
1: Leah.
0: Good try, Leah. We'd love to help you. Where'd that happen to you?
1: A big drive from Broome to... I was going south from Broome. Look, I'm going to be... It was a snake. Not 100% sure it was a red belly snake, but like snake in car. We've been there.
0: You had a snake in the car?
1: Snake in the car.
0: Really?
1: Yeah, mate.
0: I didn't know that.
1: Terrifying. I didn't tell you that story.
0: No.
1: Weird. Let's go to Catherine here.
0: I feel like that would have come up.
1: Mate, I've had heaps of snakes in my car. Catherine, you think you've seen something that Will and I haven't seen. What have you seen, Catherine?
3: Well, I've seen something sexy.
0: Sorry, Catherine, two sex, Catherine. Woods, we're just getting red-billy black snakes aren't found in Broome.
1: Did I say Broome? Sorry, I was driving down.
0: We'll go back to Catherine. Catherine, go on.
3: I've seen something sexy doing the air guitar at a School of Rock concert.
1: Hang on, sorry, slow down. You saw someone sexy doing the air guitar at a musical.
3: Yes.
1: Oh, I mean,
0: I've seen
1: Catherine,
0: that.
1: Name a concert where someone sexy hasn't done the air guitar.
0: Who was it, Catherine?
3: Channing Tatum.
1: Oh.
0: Wait, you should have led with that.
3: With his now ex-wife. Two kids sitting front row.
0: Oh, cute.
3: In London at the School of Rock play.
0: Wow.
1: Well, cool. Will and I have actually met Channing Tatum.
0: Yeah, a couple of times, and we did play a guitar with him. That was the first thing we did. We were like, Tates.
1: It's how we used to warm up for guests.
0: Whip it out, brother.
1: Yeah.
0: And we all know with him that means guitar, air guitar. That's what we did for a good little while there.
1: We actually did do a funny idea with Channing Tatum, if I can just do a small tangent. We got him to call a local.
0: I don't think anyone cares. for the third time. In the last 5 minutes. Gabby.
4: Hello.
1: Gabby. Hi, Gabby. What have you seen? You think you've seen something that Will and I haven't seen?
0: Good
1: Bring
0: challenge.
1: It on.
4: So I saw my very own legs and body sink into the murky depths of the sea under my family boat that I managed to sink Titanic style.
1: Hang on. So you sunk a boat?
4: I sunk my family boat. The whole thing went up like Titanic and I went straight into the water with it.
0: Bloody you sunk a boat and you went in the water. Effectively.
4: Yep.
0: Oh, I've done that.
4: Yes. Have you actually sunk a boat?
0: Yeah. We've all done that.
1: I really go on a boat that I don't sink. Gabby.
5: 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Incidentally, we don't talk to Steve anymore.
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7: We've got delays building for the Domain Highway heading outbound on the approach to the Brooker Highway, then a little heavy through Lutana and Goodwood. No delays for the southern outlet heading outbound to Kingston. Also looking clear on the Tasman Highway heading outbound to the airport. Sandy Bay Road, patchy both ways between Davey Street and King Street. 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

0: Fun.
1: It is Will and Woody. Hope you're having a wonderful drive home. Let's talk about Little Fish.
2: Oh, I don't think you're a little fish, junior producer Annalise. Wouldn't say you're a shark. I'd say you're a barracuda. Anyway,
3: I'd rather be a little fish.
2: You want to be a barracuda? Fair enough. Anyway, like a barracuda, you attacked us yesterday rather aggressively. Within 15 minutes of us arriving at work, we were just getting settled, Will. Just getting settled.
4: Yeah, we just rocked up. We've obviously got, you know, hectic lives.
2: Yes.
4: At home.
2: Thinking about the show.
4: It's hard
2: obviously.
4: To get into the building as well. A lot of people want us to sign stuff out the front.
2: Don't you laugh at that. The paps are out there every day.
4: Excuse me.
2: It's a nightmare.
4: I have to walk in with a disguise.
2: Sorry. Yeah, it's a nightmare.
4: So
2: he wears a wig now.
4: It's been difficult. So it's been difficult getting in here.
2: Yeah.
4: We're in here for 16 minutes before you accused us of something.
2: We've actually got audio of you. Attacking us. Here it is.
5: Before you guys get into content, I just wanted to see if you noticed anything about me.
2: Hair a bit darker.
6: Yeah.
5: Thanks for finally noticing. Only took you 16 minutes. That's right.
2: Oh, you've had a cut too.
6: Nobody sees that.
2: No, we do though. No, Will and I do see that.
4: I'm great at noticing haircuts. It's a real strong suit of mine. Yes. I don't think I'd looked at Annalise for 15 seconds.
3: And that's on you.
4: Well, lucky if I look you in the eye in general over the course of the day. But the truth is, after 16 minutes, you can't be expected to say something about someone's hair.
3: Yeah, you can.
4: Really?
3: 15
2: minutes.
3: You feel strongly about that. Because I talked about going to get a haircut on the weekend and then
4: I'm sorry. That actually did pass me by.
3: Yeah, and then I came back with this beautiful hair. My hair, mind you, I don't really put in effort for work. I'm naturally just gorgeous sometimes.
2: Nice and modest. And so modest.
3: But my hair was looking good that day.
4: Yeah, your hair looked good. Yeah. Absolutely.
3: So naturally, I think a response is, Annalise, your hair looks great. Because usually when I wash it, people give me like...
4: If you had to give me some more time, I would have noticed.
3: 16 what do you minutes think was is, plenty what do
4: you
3: time.
4: Think, so you think 16 minutes is the adequate amount of time that somebody should say, nice haircut?
3: I think if it looks the way it did, absolutely.
4: No.
2: Let's keep it as like, because this would go on in relationships all the time. So it work.
4: How long has somebody got before they get to say?
3: I would say 16 minutes is like a generous amount considering you see me every day. You know what I look like every day. I did not look like my usual self.
2: My view is that we had till close of business.
3: I think till 6 p.m.
2: Bloody oath. Well, hang on. We stick around till 8 p.m. We do feedback and we talk about the next day's show. Sometimes I'm here till 9 p.m.
3: That's right.
2: But I think I had the whole day to notice your haircut. I think you had every right to have a go at us today, like the following day. If it had been 24 hours,
3: right.
2: I think you had every right. But how long do you have to notice someone's haircut or hair change?
4: Because, look, to be fair, when Woody got the tips, frosty flakes,
2: no one mentioned
4: it took me a couple of days. To realise that he'd gone full Justin Timberlake. Like, it took me like...
2: I went in with the photo of Justin Timberlake. Thank you for noticing.
4: A couple of days later, I was like, mate.
3: I still haven't noticed.
4: Did you frost?
2: Because that's a good point. That's a great point, Will. No one noticed my tips.
4: No one said anything about your tips. Yeah. Annalise has not said anything about your tips. She had a couple of comments to me behind your back about...
3: That's a
2: about
3: lie.
2: What?
3: A
4: couple of things.
2: About what?
4: No, just...
2: Hey. About what? Don't you look at... About what?
3: Don't say
2: about
3: it.
2: What?
4: No,
2: about
4: just,
2: what? About what?
3: Don't.
2: About
3: don't.
2: What?
4: The tips.
2: Oh, yeah, right.
4: No, just a couple of people saying that you look like a Backstreet Boy, but that was all...
2: That's exactly what I'm going for. That's actually great.
4: It's on. It's on. Then, behind your back, like, they've taken a few days to come in. So for Annalise to expect 16 minutes, I think is absolutely outrageous.
3: The ladies will agree, though.
2: A man has called off, and I'm not just saying a man. Your name is a man. Aman?
7: It's pronounced Aman.
2: Aman. Sorry about that, Aman. How long do you think you've got to notice a hairstyle change?
7: It has to be right away.
2: Right. So what do you mean by right away? Do you think, are you team Annalise here, that we should have noticed in under 16 minutes?
7: Absolutely, yep.
2: Whoa.
7: The moment you have to notice that.
2: Bloody hell.
3: Thank you, Aman. I feel really seen and I needed that today. Thank you.
2: Yeah, okay. Appreciate that, Aman. Okay.
4: Aman amongst boys. I think that, I personally think... I personally think that there's a difference between, like, Annalise, I think philosophically you should have rocked up and been like, hey, it'd be a nice surprise if someone noticed that I got my hair done, as opposed to expecting us to...
2: Oh, way to flip it.
3: But
2: way to flip
4: you know what I mean? Because when someone rocks up and they've got that energy of like, oh, God, someone better notice my hair, it's like, don't bring, like, Don't bring that. Don't bring that. Just be. It's nice that I got a nice compliment on how I look.
3: Yeah.
4: I liked your t-shirt the next day.
3: Yeah, but that was like, you know, obvious.
2: It was a great tee. I said the same thing.
4: So there you go. You just say yourself, it wasn't obvious.
3: It was not obvious. Because I don't wear that shirt.
4: I am elite at noticing haircuts.
3: Well, elite. Because
2: you didn't notice mine for a week.
4: I did, but that's because you wore a hat for a week to hide them.
2: I did, to hide the tips.
4: Yes.
2: Because I hate it when people notice my hair.
4: Yes, and because you didn't want people to think you look like a Backstreet Boy. And that's fine. We've been over that.
2: I asked for Backstreet Boy, so I was actually okay with that. But I get worried about you because you're very aggressive. The word bully comes to mind. Mia, Mia, and it's happening right now. Mia, how long have you got to notice a haircut or hairstyle change?
0: Absolutely max 5 minutes.
3: Yes, Mia. You say it louder.
0: Absolute max.
2: So, Mia, are you saying here, is this your partner or is this work colleagues?
0: No, partner has to be instant within the first 2 seconds.
4: Agreed. I agree with that. Yeah. We all agree on that.
0: You should be 5 minutes.
4: Work colleague, 5 minutes.
0: You know, because you're going to be looking at each other. You're going to be noticing each other. If you're not looking at them, then that's a bit disrespectful. You know what I mean?
3: Say it louder, Mia.
2: Well,
4: wow.
2: Okay. Fair enough. That's two votes against us.
4: And also a slight on how much we actually look at Annalise, which is not a lot. Hang on, Mia, can I just come back to you for a second? Mia.
0: Yes?
4: If someone doesn't notice, like if they don't notice within that 5 minutes, or in Annalise's case, 15 minutes, do you, like, what are the repercussions of that?
0: I would just be like, how could you not notice my hair? Like, it's beautiful. Yeah, like, come on, dude. Yeah. Like, I got it done. I don't normally get it done. Look at
2: Can I throw in as well, though, Mia? I got some Backstreet Boy tips done in my hair. Annalise didn't notice it for a week.
0: But didn't you just say you were covering
2: Fair enough, man.
3: Can I also just say that I think it's easier to notice a haircut than it is a colour. So I'll give you the colour. Sure, that you didn't notice it right away, but the haircut, I had face pieces. When you got your haircut, Woody, I saw it instantly.
4: Yeah, but he went from the Ellen DeGeneres to the Concreter. Right. I mean, that was a big shift.
3: But anytime you guys get haircuts, I'm all over it.
4: Well, it was quite obvious. Like, I got hair.
2: Do you notice when Will gets a new wig? When Will changes his wig, do you notice?
3: I do.
2: What is this one? The Russian? Is this Russian hair? This one?
4: The wig to one side. I would like to also, like, you. If I ever shave, you don't go, oh, great shave.
3: Well, I do.
4: No, you don't.
3: I notice it.
4: No, but you don't say anything.
3: Because you don't like to go straight to the skin.
4: I don't. That's got nothing to do with it.
2: You get a bit vulnerable when you shave down a bit. You know.
3: Last
2: you come
3: time
2: in,
3: I
2: you're a bit sheepish.
4: Shut up, Aaron Carter.
3: Like
4: let's go to. It's getting personal. It's getting personal. We're all having cracks at each other's appearances, and we don't need to go there.
3: Everyone, put your
4: weapons
3: down.
4: Let's just keep it.
2: Sorry, Andy. Let's just keep it.
4: Yeah. Okay, right. I've got a wig. You look like a Backstreet Boy. Annalise doesn't have a boyfriend. Okay, that's where we're at.
2: Whoa,
4: that's just the boundaries. Fair enough. We know now. Yeah. We've said them. Okay. No more.
2: Andy, welcome to the fight. Now, you've been in trouble before for not noticing someone's hair.
6: Oh, absolutely, mate. And the circumstances can vary. I'm just a simple yobbo bloke. If the missus got a cut done while I was at work and she's had a shower and come out of the shower and I haven't noticed because I'm not paying 100% attention, things just slowly decline. Or dinner will come out and nothing said. And then maybe a cup of tea will come out and nothing said.
4: Oh.
6: It escalates from there.
2: Oh. It escalates from there? So what happens when she finally starts talking, Andy?
6: Oh, mate, if I finally clue on and say, oh, well, your hair looks good.
2: Yeah.
6: It's like, oh, took you long enough to notice.
4: Yeah.
3: Mm.
4: Yeah. Yeah, took you long enough.
3: I'm going to do that with you next time, silent treatment.
4: All right. We can get you out of the studio then.
2: Ooh. That's backflipped.
3: That's me doing the silent treatment.
2: Oh, it worked. We hated that. We hated that.
4: It's happening. Oh, it's happening right now. It's
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22: Hi, I'm Sally Pearson. Australia has completed a dominant 3-0 series sweep of Bangladesh with an 8-wicket victory in Brisbane. Megan Shute bagged 4 wickets to roll the visitors for 172 before the Aussies reached their target in 22 overs. The Jillaroos are gearing up to launch their Women's Rugby League World Cup campaign against Samoa tomorrow night at CommBank Stadium. And Grace Kim and Minji Lee headline the Aussie contingent, teeing off in the opening round of the LPGA tournament in Shanghai.
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0: Yeah, it is Will and Woody. I hope you guys are having a brilliant drive home. Right now, though, it's Hot Takes.
1: That's spicy meatball.
0: Last time we did Hot Takes was a text we got from a guy called Max.
2: Mm-hmm.
0: And he said breakfast food is better at night than in the morning.
2: Preach. No, seriously. Hard preach. I pitched to Mim, you know this, on our wedding. I said, the dinner should be breakfast. And I was like, that will go
0: off.
2: Did
0: you really?
2: Yeah, yeah, yeah. She'd like.
0: What are we talking?
2: Like, I was like,
0: eggs for dinner.
2: Yeah, eggs, bacon, a sausage, like some really nice toasted sourdough, avocado, and like bowls of fruit as well. Like in the middle, I was like, people will, and coffees. Like, bring coffees out. Coffee. Like, cappuccino, latte, ice long black. That, and that's.
0: We know what coffee is, mate.
2: Yeah, no, I know. But yeah, but I was just, you know, yeah. Just trying to like.
0: Yeah, trying to add a bit of theatre.
2: Add a bit of theatre, you know, what it would have been like. Yeah, I think the vibes would have been up. Yeah. Mim laughed at me. Laughed at my face. But I love that hot take. I've got a hot take for you. I think.
0: It's a hot take.
2: It's a hot take.
0: Breakfast for dinner, isn't it?
2: When's the last time you had breakfast for dinner?
0: Well, I think breakfast for dinner is an emergency meal where you're basically like, you know what, I can't really go to the shops. Uber Eats is going to take too long. I've got some eggs. I've got some bread. Eggs on toast is the quickest, easiest, most nutritious meal I think anyone can make.
2: And how good is it?
0: It's good.
2: It's delicious.
0: It's quick. Delicious. Yeah, it is good.
2: Quick hot take for you. I think Olivia Wilde's new movie, The Invite, best comedy in the last 15 years.
0: There you go.
1: Wow. That's spicy meatball.
2: Is anything top it? 15 years since 2010?
0: When was Bridesmaids?
2: Pre-2010. Bridesmaids would have been, yeah, because I'm pretty sure I did the work there because I was like, I think Bridesmaids eclipses it, but
3: yeah. Bridesmaids was 2011, sorry, Woods.
2: Oh, dear.
0: Oh, bad luck, Woods. Right on the line there. Right on the line.
2: So close.
0: Did the research, got up early, did the work, and had a miss.
2: Sexy D's got a hot take for us. Hopefully he's done the work. What do you got?
4: You know how like they've got those oversized trucks?
2: Oversized trucks?
4: Yeah, you know how you're like on the freeway and there's a truck in front of you and it's got like a shed on it and it says oversized on the back?
2: Yes,
4: make it oversized. Just regular size. Take it in two pieces. I don't want to be stuck behind your back, like your shed on the freeway.
2: Love that. Love that.
4: Figure it out.
2: Yeah, get two trucks.
1: Yes!
2: But you know what else about that sexy dust? It's the most superfluous sign on the road. Like, I can see that it's oversized. Like, why would... It's like saying, this is big. It's like, I've got eyes.
4: Yeah, and also it's like, mate, if it says oversized, don't make it oversized.
2: Yeah. It's oversized for a reason, because it's too big. You shouldn't be on the road. I'm with you, sexy. I'm with you.
0: Why? So what is it? Is it just you can't pass it when you're turning? Is that the idea?
2: Is that the rule?
0: When it's oversized?
2: I didn't know that was a rule.
0: Yeah, it says don't overtake turning vehicle. Oh, you do it anyway.
4: That's a different sign.
2: Out of spite. I don't even need to turn around you.
0: But have you ever tried to take over one of those trucks when it's turning and you're like, oh, I don't even know why it has that sign, and then you get halfway through it and you're like, holy shit, you're going to crush me against a wall.
2: Yeah.
0: You have that moment.
2: And we love responsible driving on this show. We love responsible driving.
0: Absolutely. That was when I was, that was actually not me. I was in the car with someone who had no idea what they're doing. There's some pretty hot takes. I've got another hot take here.
2: Yeah.
0: People who use phone disabling software are addicts.
2: Are what, sorry?
0: Addicts.
2: Ooh.
1: That's spicy meatball.
2: That feels targeted. Maybe I'm drawing a link where there is a number. That feels targeted.
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15: Good evening, I'm Judy Augustine. A southern elephant seal and a kelp gull on Macquarie Island have both tested positive for the H5 strain of bird flu. Samples were recently collected from the two species and were returned with island personnel to the Tasmanian mainland and tested. It's the first time the disease has been detected in a marine mammal in Tasmania. The confirmation again sparking warnings to avoid contact with sick or dead birds. A northern Tasmanian man has been charged after he allegedly threatened a federal politician. The AFP alleged the Ravenswood man sent an email with serious threats of violence to the Office of the Parliamentarian last month. Authorities say multiple electronic devices were seized during a search of the 54-year-old's home today. He was charged with one count of using a carriage service to menace, harass or cause offence and was bailed to appear at the Launceston Magistrates Court in December. Exactly how much the Macquarie Point Stadium will cost could be known later this year. B6 Watpac was today revealed as the preferred builder, with a contract to be signed in December. The company stayed tight-lipped on whether the build would be within the state government's $1.13 billion budget, but Macquarie Point Development Corporation Chief Executive Anne Beach said more detail would emerge soon.
16: Through this next stage, an important part of that is moving from the target construction sum to actually locking down the lump sum that will go into the contract. The stage two process will end in around mid-November. We'll then go through an assessment, and that's when we'll be coming back to government to discuss that cost.
15: The person who planted a recording device in the showers on the HMAS Lee Wynn has reportedly been identified. A member of the Defence Force is now being questioned by military police. It comes as all bathrooms across the naval fleet are checked for cameras. As Tasmania heads into bushfire season, the state government has faced questions on whether firefighters will be safe from its public sector job cuts.

0: room as the party moves to address allegations of inappropriate comments towards women. Leader David Shoebridge says an independent review is needed, stressing the integrity of the complaints process is essential.
1: This October, Cripps is donating 20 cents from every pack of lunch rolls sold to the Royal Hobart Hospital Research Foundation. 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
0: Sport news now, and in just an hour and a half, the Tasmania Jewels will take to the court for the team's inaugural game. They're up against Geelong Venom at My State Bank Arena. Earlier today, Tasmania Jewels ambassador Alana Smith said it was surreal.
2: I just remember when the Jewels was just an idea kind of floating around, and now it's reality, and I'm so excited, and I'm just so proud of everybody involved getting it off the ground.
0: Rashad Hussain's returning to the Hobart Hurricanes for a second season after he was named the Canes Player of the Year for BBL 15. The leg spinner set to star alongside Adam Zampa. And Alex de Minaur is in quarterfinals action tonight at the Shanghai Masters, but it won't be easy. The Aussie is up against top seed Alexander Zverev. That's the latest news and sport. I'm Judy Augustine.
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4: We are moving nicely on the Tasman Highway over the bridges, past the airport and into Sorell. Some brief delays on the Brooker Highway in both directions between the Domain Highway and Lutana, and moving nicely to Taroona on Sandy Bay Road, looking a little slow around the railway roundabout onto Davey Street, then passing Sandy Bay Road. A polished man opens up, asks for help and shows up, because when they do, everyone wins. 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
1: For Richmond Botanicals, the perfect scents for a truly magical Christmas.
7: Just scattered cloud for tonight. We'll drop down to 7 tomorrow. Clear skies and sunny. 23 is expected at this stage. Hoping for 25 and blue skies both Saturday and Sunday. And a bit of cloud coming back with 26 on Monday.
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3: Playing the quiz today, we have got Sandy. G'day, Sandy.
4: Hi, how are you?
3: Good. Wow. Bit of low energy.
4: Bit of low energy
3: from you.
4: I'm very nervous.
3: Okay.
4: Trying to call for ages.
3: Okay. We're finally here, Sandy. This is your moment.
4: Thank you.
3: You obviously know the rules, but I'll remind everyone listening. There's 30 seconds on the clock. Got to get 10 questions right. You can pass. Have to take your first answer. Where would the cash go, Sandy?
4: I would love to use it to buy my girls a new bed. So they're 5 years old and they're in sort of small beds at the moment. So I'd love to upgrade.
3: Okay. Let's get them some big girl beds. And speaking from experience, getting my daughter in the big girl bed, it really added to sleep and how much time they want to spend in their bedroom, which is huge for parents.
4: Oh, that's so great.
3: Okay. You ready to go, Sandy?
4: Yes.
3: Okay, here we go. Give me a landmark in Australia.
4: Melbourne Central.
3: What's your favourite way to have beef?
4: Steak. Cooked.
3: What is CO2?
4: Carbon dioxide.
3: Give me a movie with a wedding scene.
4: Wedding Singer.
3: Give me an Adam Sandler movie.
4: Wedding Singer.
3: What material does sheep's wool make?
4: Wool.
3: What does 4 times 6 equal?
4: 24.
3: What does the abbreviation

0: Promo means?
1: Fear of missing out. No.
2: Sorry, Sandy.
1: No, so close.
2: Everything you answered was correct, Sandy. But we just we ran out of time there. I am going to have to come back to the first question, though. Give me a landmark in Australia. Of all the beautiful landmarks Australia has, you went for a shopping mall in Melbourne Central.
1: That's still iconic.
2: Yeah, I couldn't agree more. We would have given it to you, Sandy. No doubt about it. Look, unfortunately, we are not taking home the cash tonight. But for everyone listening, if you're thinking dinner, I don't know what's for dinner tonight, Sandy, but you're thinking beef, I reckon. Choose Aussie beef for your next midweek meal. Thanks for playing, Sandy. Right up next, we are jumping back in the time capsule because this show is wrapping up in 9 weeks' time. And Annalise, we're going to be reflecting the time that Sophie Monk pranked your brother.
3: Yes.
2: Bloody oath. This was a highlight for me. I loved it. It's right up next on Will and Woody.
4: Will and Woody for the drive home.
5: Turn your speakers up.
4: 7HOFM.

0: It's Will and Woody. 9 weeks of the show to go, guys, so we're back in the time machine.
1: We're going back.
2: Let's go back in time.
1: Going back in time. You're telling me that you built a time machine?
3: Pretty good prank on junior producer Annalisa's brother, Josh. Sophie Monk was filling in for you while you were having your paternity leave.
0: Yes, Australia's sweetheart. Yep.
3: And
0: tough order to come back from, but that's all right. Thanks for that. Appreciate it.
3: But one of the...
0: She's the most popular person in Australia. Get her to fill in and then come back.
3: And one of the great things she did, Will, was prank Annalisa's brother.
0: Oh,
3: so
0: great.
3: Basically, after the first show we did, Annalisa's brother messaged Annalise.
0: Yep.
3: And was like, hey, can you give me... Or can
0: I saw
3: you
0: this.
3: Pass my number on to
0: I
3: Sophie
0: saw this.
3: Monk?
0: Yes.
3: And then he said...
0: Sent a photo of himself?
3: Here's a photo of me flexing, like post-gym selfie flexing.
0: Looks right? Enormous.
3: Huge.
0: Looks enormous.
3: No steroids.
0: Stacked.
3: Apparently. Clean.
0: I didn't say steroids. Did you? Why are you saying steroids?
3: I just want to put that out there. He's
0: who's saying steroids?
3: Well, I was thinking that when I saw it because
0: he's right.
3: Oh, he's jacked.
0: Really?
3: I wouldn't
0: have thought that.
3: Huge.
0: Yeah.
3: He's clean.
0: That's an unfair assertion.
3: It's clean muscle. Anyway.
0: Well, he looks great.
3: He looks phenomenal. Right?
0: Steroids or no steroids, he looks good.
3: We obviously told Sophie.
0: Obviously no steroids, but he looks good. Yeah.
3: Clean as
0: a whistle.
3: We told Sophie that Annalisa's brother wanted us to pass on his number to her.
0: Yeah, yeah.
3: And then we made Sophie call him. The idea being, let's just make him feel really uncomfortable because I think a lot of men, they speak with a bravado around, let me talk. Let me talk to the attractive woman.
0: Yeah.
3: And then when they actually call them, they crumble. And that's exactly what Josh did.
4: Hello.
5: Hey, Josh. Hey.
4: Who's calling?
5: Sophie Monk. I got your number through radio.
4: Oh, no.
5: Yeah, sorry. I've just stepped out for a sec. I just thought I'd call. They told me to call you. What's it regarding?
4: I just messaged my sister this morning asking for your number.
5: Oh, yeah? Just for... So what for, sorry? And I think I've got a photo. Is it regarding like Love Island?
4: Oh, yeah, if you want to put me on that there, that's fine.
5: Oh, was it?
4: I was just... Oh.
5: That's all right. Yeah? Are you there? Sorry, I think it's cutting out. Yeah.
4: No, you're all right. no, I was just staring my sister up, sorry.
5: You were?
4: Yeah,
5: but I got the selfie and I see you've got like a six pack on your arm.
4: Yeah,
5: it's cool.
4: Yeah, I got that photo just for you.
5: Right, yeah.
4: Yeah.
5: No, it's cool. All right, well, I better go to the show. It was nice meeting you.
4: No worries, have a good one.
3: You've been speechless, Josh. You've been speechless, mate.
4: I don't know what to say.
3: What's going on, mate?
4: No.
3: You said you wanted Sophie to have your number, then she calls you and you can't say a word, mate.
4: You know what? I'm usually not putting up with 10, so.
5: Oh, what a sweetie. Oh, how are you, Josh? Sorry to make that so awkward.
4: No, you're all right. That's all good.
5: But you could seriously audition for Love Island. You're a very handsome man.
3: Oh. And that is exactly what we did. So we went from that prank call and we decided that, I mean, I didn't want this to be cruel, but we got in touch with the executive producer of Love Island and we basically got Josh to do a live audition to get into the new season of Love Island. Unfortunately for Josh, once again, this was a laugh at him moment. And we're going to play that for everyone right up next on Will and Woody.
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0: Will and Woody, hope you're having a wonderful drive home.
1: And because there's 9 weeks left of this show for good, Wilbur, we are jumping in the time capsule.
2: We're going back.
3: Let's go back in time.
2: Going back in time. You're telling me that you built a time machine?
1: Yes, if you haven't heard, this show is finishing for good in 9 weeks' time. So we have decided to go through our favourite moments from our 8 years in this radio slot. And we are right in the middle of, I would say, one of the best pranks we ever pulled. It's Sophie Monk pranking Annalise, your brother Josh.
4: Yes.
1: Because if you just missed it, he basically had lots of bravado when Soph was actually filling in, hosting with me.
4: Mm-hmm.
1: And he was saying that you should get his number to Sophie Monk.
4: Yes, and with the rig shot.
1: So he was all confident. Then we got Soph to actually call him and he absolutely crumbled. But Soph actually said during the prank that he should audition for Love Island. So then we organised the executive producer of Love Island to come on the radio show and do a live audition with Josh.
4: Yeah.
1: And this was actually, like, from my perspective, I was actually trying to help him a little bit because I felt bad about how embarrassed he was with the Sophie Monk thing. But once again, this was a laugh at Josh moment. And here's how it went.
5: Hi, Josh. How are you, mate?
6: Hey, yeah, I'm great. Thanks. How are you?
5: Excellent, thank you. Excellent.
7: He's very polite all of a sudden, isn't he? Like the tone shift. I mean, like he's talking to the principal.
1: It is the principal. The principal of Love Island. I just want to say really quickly, Alex, he just took his shirt off in the studio and it was absolutely stunning.
8: He's looking good.
1: If you can imagine that as we go into the talk test.
5: I can definitely imagine it.
7: All right, Alex, the floor's yours, mate. Fire away.
5: Oh, Josh, I heard you crash out badly with Sophie Monk, so you've got a lot of catching up to do here, mate, I've got to tell you.
6: Oh, big time. Big time.
5: tell me a bit about yourself. Give us the facts. Who are you? What do you do?
6: I'm 22 years old, turning 23 this year. I'm a carpenter. I'm qualified. I've been doing that for about 5 or 6 years now. I'm currently single. My hobbies are gym basically, and I enjoy going for motorbike rides.
5: Who do you live with?
6: My sister.
5: Okay, cool.
6: Yeah, my older sister. So she's 25. We've lived together for about 5 years now.
5: And you're allowed to bring chicks home? Is that part of the rules?
6: I am, but I don't.
5: Okay. So, why not?
6: I think it's a bit I'd rather go to theirs. less cleaning.
7: Wait, hang on. Annalise, are you barring girls from coming home to your apartment?
4: No, but time and place.
7: Yeah, right. Okay.
4: When I'm not there, sure. But when I'm there,
6: Wow. Okay. I'll put it this way. I'm not barring her from bringing boys back.
7: Wow. There you go.
5: So tell me about your relationship history, mate. Have you ever been in love? How many girlfriends have you had? Tell us that stuff.
6: Oh, yeah, sure. I've had one girlfriend. I met her in high school. Mm-hmm. That was in year 10. That was sort of like, that was crazy. That was a love at first sight sort of thing.
5: Tell me about your last hookup. Where, when, how?
6: Okay. So this one is a girl story. I was in Bali for New Year's. I was swimming in the pool and this girl came up to our table and I saw her and I said, this one's mine. So I sort of jumped out of the pool and strutted over to her, said hello, introduced myself and got along with her, had a few drinks with her, spoke for her for a while. And then eventually we went out different ways. Me and my mates went down to a bar. I bumped into her and we sort of hit it off and we're talking about life, where she was from, where I was from. And then one thing led to another, we were kissing. And then over the next few days, we just kept hanging out. And it was really cool. Like, as well as saying my goodbyes to her, we were actually on the way back from Gili Tea on the same boat. So we were hanging out the back, just chilling out together, watching the view as we were sailing off into the sunset.
5: So why did you have to say goodbye to her? Why aren't you with her now?
6: Well, currently she is still traveling the world. And I had to come back from holidays from work. And we did keep in touch for a little bit, but then we just sort of faded out.
5: So what you're saying, that was your last hookup, so it's February the 19th now, and you said you were there for New Year, so you're telling me you haven't kissed anyone for 6 weeks? No one, nothing?
6: Haven't at all.
5: So what are your icks with girls?
6: I don't really know. If you, Yeah, I haven't got many icks. Like, it's pretty, if you give me attention, that's it. That's all I need.
3: you said your hobbies are gym, and the photos I've got are all you at the gym. So what happens if she doesn't go to the gym?
6: No, they've never, ever had a problem with that, actually.
3: What happens if she vapes and wants to go to the drive through at the end of every night? You happy with that as well?
6: Oh, we're going through together, yeah.
1: And it's a good time to confirm that... Josh did not get into the new season of Love Island.
8: He didn't.
1: Did he get? So Annalise is in here. It's your younger brother.
8: Yeah.
1: Was there any further correspondence with the Love Island producers?
8: So he got told to apply online, and then we'll definitely see him. But he ended up looking at the process to apply, like, and all the paperwork, because you have to fill out a lot of questions, and he just kind of couldn't be bothered.
1: Them saying, go online and fill out a questionnaire was a bit like them saying, we'll call you.
8: Yeah. I think that's the case.
1: So don't expect to see Josh on Love Island.
8: No, but there is some hotties on there. Have you seen the new cast?
1: I haven't seen the new cast. Who's your favourite?
8: I can't remember their names, but there's some hotties. I've seen them. I'm pretty sure there's a Jack in there. Jack's.
1: Nice. If you're listening, Jack, Annalise's Ken. It's Will and Woody.
9: 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The three rules of comedy are repetition, and surprise.
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12: We've got patchy outbound traffic on the Brooker from the Domain Highway through to Lutana, but then looking good to the Bridgewater Bridge. Some minor hold-ups for Main Road Moona at Hopkins Street. Delays easing in the CBD on Davey and Macquarie Streets, but slowing a little at the railway roundabout. We've got a delay-free run to Kingston on the Southern Outlet. A polished man opens up, asks for help and shows up, because when they do, everyone wins. 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
8: What? 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

0: It's Rhythm Woody. I really hope you're having a wonderful drive home. The inspiration for a lot of stuff, Barnaby Joyce yelling at his dog, just led to a whole bunch of people questioning whether or not there was actually a dog there or whether he was just dodging questions with the help of an imaginary dog, imitating the sound of his own dog during the interview. Now, look, he's a professional. I mean, you can say what you like about Barnaby, but at the end of the day, it's a genius tactic to pretend when you get asked a curly question that there's something distracting you that needs attention, then you dodge the question. Yeah. Okay. So what you and I are going to do, we're allowed to ask each other two questions, right?
1: Mm-hmm.
0: Two questions each. And we are allowed to basically bark like a dog and imitate. We have to imitate Barnaby's dog in order to get out of one question. But you can only use the Barnaby dog get out of jail free card once.
1: Okay.
0: Of the two questions.
1: I'm a pretty open book, Will. What if I just choose to
0: answer the other question?
1: What if I just choose to answer both questions? Because I'm, you know, I've got nothing to hide.
0: Well, okay. Well, you can go first then if you like.
1: So, as in, I ask questions or I receive?
0: Oh, well, I can ask. I'll ask you the first question.
1: Okay. All right.
0: If you're feeling like you're an open book.
1: Yeah, I'm completely open. Fire away. I've got nothing to hide. Nothing.
0: Which reality star did you claim to have a sick day for so that we didn't have to interview? With a quick bark.
1: What? What's that?
0: Very quick bark.
1: There's a real dog here. Okay.
0: Quick bark.
1: So you...
0: just to confirm, I get a free shot.
1: What's interesting here... Is it off air? You said, mate, don't take it too seriously. But it's like, obviously, I don't want to cause
0: that
1: anything.
0: That wasn't serious.
1: Serious? Yeah,
0: that
1: sure. Okay.
0: Was that serious?
1: What's that? I can't hear you. Oh, we're breaking up. Have we lost connection? Okay. My question to you. I'm immediately trying to reframe my questions because mine were fun.
0: That was fun.
1: Sorry, I was just looking for my notes. Which
0: really thinking.
1: Which Logie winning host had a massive go at you at the Logies one night because of an indiscretion that you did publicly on this radio show, and I was completely against it, can I just say? I'm glad that came to me. Why are we doing this? This is so dumb. We're bringing each other down.
0: There it is.
1: You know, Denya's over it now as well. Like, don't even worry about it.
0: I was tempted. I was very tempted. I think for the good of the show and everyone involved, that was a good decision.
1: Okay, well, that was fun. Mature. Let's go to traffic. I know you guys are worried
0: free
1: about your traffic
0: now.
1: Out there.
0: Free shot now, two questions each. Here we go. So now this, for me, this is the question where there needs to be some sense and sensibilities involved because we have to answer this and we have to answer it honestly. So like the first question there, I knew that you were going to bark at that. Just had to get that out of the way. No harm, no foul. That's just smart footy. That's a deliberate foul. This one, I'm just interested in.
1: Mm-hmm.
0: I'm just interested in.
1: Mm-hmm.
0: Okay, got to answer honestly.
1: Mm-hmm.
0: You're an over wiper. We all know that. You said that for as long as I've known you.
1: You're talking about with toilet.
0: Yes.
1: You've
0: called yourself an over wiper.
1: Yes.
0: As long as I've known you.
1: Yes.
0: Be honest.
1: Mm-hmm.
0: Be honest. On average, how many wipes?
1: Ooh. Oh, God. It's a big range if I'm really, I want to be as honest as I can here, but it is a big range. I think, and in being completely honest here, I think my biggest problem sometimes is I'm so anxious about getting marks on undies and whatnot or not getting it all. And this is just something that I've always... I'm sorry. How am I supposed to answer this question, Joe? I'm trying to respect...
2: No, like it's just exactly live. What's just that? Say the number.
1: No, but it's so hard. Like, it's so...
2: Take a stab at it.
0: You're going into the detail.
1: I'm just saying that, like, How many wipes, mate? Triple or double layer because I wipe so hard. I think that's my big problem. That's my issue. But if I had to guess how many times, 8, 9, But what I've started doing, just for the environmentally friendly out there, is that I'm multiple wipe.
0: Feels like a lot.
1: I'm multiple with the same paper. So I will wipe, flip, fold over, wipe, fold over, wipe.
2: A piece of paper can only be folded 7 times.
1: Well, no, I don't wipe with one bit of paper for 9 times. I'm just saying I probably use three different.
0: Nine times on the same square.
1: So I'll go.
0: That's intense.
1: Okay, all right.
0: So when you said 8 wipes, so would you do like, is that 16 wipes?
1: What?
0: Is that what you're saying? If you're doing twice on the same, no. Okay.
1: No, I'm saying
0: 8 in total. 9 in total.
1: 8 in total. Yeah. But I need two clean boys before I move on with the rest of my day.
0: Okay, wow.
1: Okay. Here we go. You've been in Europe for the last 4 weeks.
0: We haven't got enough time. We hope you're having a great drive home. The post-show meeting is up
1: next. What are you doing?
3: It's Will and Woody.
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0: Hey, it's Will and Woody. Hope you guys are having a wonderful drive home. We are going to get out of here, so we're going to do a little post-show meeting on the airwaves. The post-show notes.
1: No notes from me, Wilbur. I think perfect show. I think perfect show. Although, Annalise, it looks like you've got a note.
2: I just wanted to say that I think you guys are amazing. And that,
0: wow.
2: Yeah, and also I really like your hat that you're wearing today, Woody.
1: Thank you so much. Nothing
2: fashion
1: for Will.
2: Forward.
1: Nothing for Will. That's fine. Joe, you got any notes?
3: Also perfect show.
1: Wow.
3: But I do have a little note for Annalise, which was unfortunately an off-air conversation, but I just want to commend you on your love for toupees.
1: Yeah, that is
2: Thank
1: nice.
2: You.
1: Yeah, I actually heard a little bit of that
2: Thank
1: chat.
2: You.
1: What do you love about a toupee?
2: I just think that they're really stylish. Like, do you know what I mean? You can do so many hair styles if you are in the midst of a challenge with your hair.
1: That is a great sell for toupees out there. If you're a toupee company, Truth or Moddy, sign up Annalise as an ambassador.
2: Well, do you want to
3: have one? Touché, am I right?
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0: Thanks to the Heat Pump Shop, where the weather is always tickety-boo.
2: Just scattered cloud for tonight. We'll drop down to 7 tomorrow. Clear skies and sunny. 23 is expected at this stage. Hoping for 25 and blue skies both Saturday and Sunday. And a bit of cloud coming back with 26 on Monday.
0: This.

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0: Green Hill Nursery, open 7 days, just off the Huon Highway, 5 minutes from Kingston.
6: Just scattered cloud for tonight. We'll drop down to 7 tomorrow. Clear skies and sunny. 23 is expected at this stage. Hoping for 25 and blue skies both Saturday and Sunday. And a bit of cloud coming back with 26 on Monday.
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1: And you have a second serving later when you suck the food off your teeth.
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3: The false ones or the real ones?
2: Do you take what your teeth out?
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1: Yeah.
3: Do you talk to them?
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1: I hear them chattering sometimes.
2: So you put your teeth on the bench?
1: Yeah, give them a scrub, sit out the bench there. They're all right. They dry off overnight. Ready to go, Dale.
3: Dishwasher?
1: No. I haven't done that for a while. Mum told me off for saying that.
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3: you
2: if
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2: Mick
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1: 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Yeah, no, I did.
2: 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I don't even want to rob this person.
1: You'd see me coming up to all my teeth out and you'd say, I'm out of here.
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You know the moves. 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

0: 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In fact, we found this in the archives.
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2: Hurrah!
0: Still going strong in 26. The 7HOFM Secret Sound. With Sarah, Mick and Jono before 7, Beau after 11, and in pickup after 3. 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
10: 23 and blue skies are expected today. We're looking at 25 and sunny for both Saturday and Sunday at this point. And then Monday is going to come around, bring a couple of clouds with it, a top of 26.
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0: Greenhill Nursery, open 7 days, just off the Huon Highway, 5 minutes from Kingston.
6: 23 and blue skies are expected today. We're looking at 25 and sunny for both Saturday and Sunday at this point. And then Monday is going to come around, bring a couple of clouds with it, a top of 26.

0: It's Will and Woody, guys. We are on in the car with you right now because they're replaying our best bits. This is this is an honour, really, that we get a second play at some stage during the day. Someone thinks we're doing the right thing.
1: And you might be on the way to a nightclub right now.
0: A nightclub?
1: And you're thinking to yourself, yeah, I went to a nightclub a while ago. I hated it.
0: Well, we went to a nightclub when I was DJing in Townsville.
1: I hated it so much.
0: Did you?
1: Nightclubs,
0: I played a great set.
1: You were amazing.
0: You said I did really well.
1: No, you were amazing. And you did incredibly well. And just know that I was in pain the entire time. Because it's just, nightclubs are so loud and busy.
0: Sensory overload.
1: It's a lot. But what I did notice, dancing. I forgot that you really need to think about what move you want to do before you go to the floor.
0: I just feel it out.
1: You feel it.
0: It looks a bit mechanical.
1: Well, what you were doing, the reason I'm bringing it up is because what you were bringing up on the decks was...
0: No, it's not my job to dance behind the decks. I just kind of salute up there. Yo, nice move up there.
1: Saluting was strange.
0: Because they do a lot of pointing and like, oh my God, I love you. So you just got to be like, yeah, thumbs up, love you too.
1: You were doing a bit of raise the roof, though?
0: No, I didn't raise any roof.
1: I saw you raise the roof.
0: No.
1: It was a particularly
0: I did a couple of big crucifixes, you know, for a couple of big drops.
1: There you are.
0: A couple of big drops.
1: There you are.
0: But I wasn't raising are you talking about like the hand push-up?
1: Yeah, that's what you were doing.
0: Nah, mate, come on. You were just out there doing that dice move that
1: I've got nothing else.
0: I think it needs to be fixed.
1: I've got nothing else.
0: Anyway, maybe you should think about your dance move.
1: Well, that's what I'm saying.
0: Raising the roof and the dice move.
1: Not good.
0: No.
1: I think just two fists side to side. That's it. I think I try too hard. I'm always dropping it low, and I think it's...
0: I think it's good. I think women appreciate... I can ask Joe, our who's also in here in the middle. What do you think about men trying hard on the dance floor?
2: Hot.
1: Hot?
0: Yeah, I told you. It's good to put in a bit of effort. It's like, wow, cool.
1: Did
0: Woody go a bit hard at the club the other weekend?
1: I dropped it low at one stage.
2: Yeah, you were like, you have the same move that you do. I would advise shake it up a little bit.
1: That's home base.
0: I said everyone knows that you think about your move beforehand because you do it too often.
1: That's home base. It's just side to side. It's just, and this thing to yourself.
2: Little arm up.
1: Little cheeky one. Hello, here he is. And then just thinking to myself, when can I go home?
2: You put on too much of a face of like, I'm having fun, I swear.
1: Yeah, a lot of that too. Because inside, not having a good
2: hating
1: time.
2: It.
1: Hey, I'm literally thinking to myself, how long do I have to stay here?
0: I know that. All right, the best bits from yesterday's show here on Will and Woody. This is.

0: dance, we could dance all night.
1: Nothing good happens after midnight, except these two.
2: It's Will and Woody keeping you up.
3: Woods?
4: Pete Davidson has made a very bold claim. He has basically said that influencers don't do a lot, yet they make a lot of money from it. And this has... It has really sparked a fire in a lot of influencers, Will. But here's what he said when he was talking to Variety.
5: Bad, and it makes me sad. Girls are just talking to themselves on there. Okay, come get ready with me. And I'm like, who the f*** are you? What do you do? Nothing. They make $40 million a year? What? And then I'm like, the world's broken.
4: That's what he said.
3: I'm just looking at the comment section on TikTok. Oh,
4: can you give me some?
3: I'll read the top three comments.
4: Okay.
3: And you can guess who they're by. Mind you, he does the same thing just for a TV camera instead of a phone camera.
4: Ooh. Yeah.
3: Mind you, this man fumbled Ariana and Kim Kardashian, so I won't be listening to him.
4: Okay, yeah.
3: And he only has a problem with it because girls are winning.
4: Whoa, okay.
3: Yes. So they're obviously all from influencers. The other one that I think is really interesting, I clicked on those people's profiles and looked at them objectively.
4: Yes.
3: And they all have tens of millions of followers on TikTok.
4: And they influence.
3: Yes. They influence.
4: Yes.
3: The other side of the coin here, which I'm 100% on the chick side for, which is pretty funny, is men kick a ball and earn the same amount of money.
4: Yeah. We catch up for 2 hours a day and try and make each other laugh.
3: And we're on $40 million a year. Everyone knows that.
4: and we call it a job. And that's kind of what I want to talk about today on 131065. And I want you to be proud of this if you do engage with the show. You can remain anonymous if you don't want your boss hearing this, but how little do you do in your job? Like, be honest. You know you're sitting on a bit of a gold mine here. You've got a job. It requires very little effort. You make sweet coin. Let us know about it on 131065. Because just to defend the influencers one more time, Wilbur, I tried to influence once.
3: Mm-hmm.
4: I tried to do a video for Jack Daniels.
3: Mm.
4: So it was like a Father's Day thing. It was promoting a whiskey, obviously.
3: Yeah.
4: Right? So I genuinely tried to make a video for them.
3: Oh, yeah.
4: They, for multiple reasons over an email, rejected the video that I made for them. And they were like, please do not post this online.
3: Wow.
4: Right? Because I free poured the Jack Daniels. That was a problem. And then it also, without giving too much away, it ended with me giving my dad a back scratch. Like, my dad was topless and I was scratching his back, right? Somehow that's how the video became. And they were like, this is a quote from them, this is not making our product look desirable at all.
3: Fair enough.
4: I responded to them and I was like, can I just post the video? I don't expect any money. And they were like, please don't. So influencing, it's quite stressful. It's hard.
3: Oh, there's a bit to it. There's no doubt about that.
4: 100%.
3: And it's a very competitive market.
4: Oh, no doubt. No doubt.
3: You're swimming with the sharks.
4: Bloody oath you are. But I do want to know, what is a job out there?
3: It is. I wouldn't know where to start.
4: Oh, mate, 100%.
3: It's also a level of like just, I don't know. I just, that whole idea of just talking about me, I find just really difficult with that level. I mean, I do it every day, but let's take some calls. Let's take some calls. So this is the least amount that you do in your job.
4: Yes.
3: The bare minimum.
4: Yeah. Maybe it's a previous job you had where you just did very, very little. 131065 is the number.
3: We'll take your calls up next.
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0: cons you've ever been to. Will and Woody keeping you up.
1: Woodrow, we are talking 13-1065 before we give away these Harry Styles tickets. What is the least amount that you do in your job? What do you get away with doing the bare minimum with?
2: That's it. And I want you to be proud of that. Like if you are sitting on a job that requires zero effort,
1: yep,
2: and you are making a buck,
1: yep.
2: I mean, that's the secret to happiness for mine, Wilbur.
1: Aren't I?
2: I mean, and look. I mean,
1: good for you.
2: You and me, we might be looking for jobs next year. We're interested. And I would love a job with zero effort.
1: Yeah.
2: I have been looking, and I don't know whether this is harsh. I haven't experienced this.
1: Yep.
2: But recently I've been looking at the Lollipop Man. Seems doable. Ooh, it just seems, I'm just throwing it out there.
1: Shots fired.
2: I'm just throwing it out there. It looks like something I could handle.
1: Shots fired. I think they've got a huge responsibility.
2: Is that right? I'm speaking with zero experience. I'm just saying from the outside in, I'm like, I think I could do that. It's only an hour. It's like an hour a day. It's just for the peak hour. It's just for the school pick up and drop off.
1: Yeah, but like, come on.
2: Go home for a long lunch. I'm just saying. Should be proud. I'm sure there's Lollipop men and women listening right now being like, bloody oath, mate. Join us. Join the guild.
1: Can you?
2: Join the Lollipop guild.
1: You're right. I think all the Lollipop positions would fill up very... I think they'd be rare as hen's teeth, those positions.
2: There's a waiting list. There's a waiting list for the Lollipop man.
1: Everyone knows. Waiting
2: for him or her to die. Like, yes, I can take the Lollipop. Let's go to Maxi on 13-1065. Maxi, you've actually called to dob somebody in about doing little...
3: Yeah, pretty much. Yeah, I have. It's actually my boss making the buck and not me.
2: Yeah, right. Okay, so go on.
3: Yeah, I'm the one working away, and it's been pretty much all day. I'm working whilst I'm talking to you boys right now.
1: Yeah.
3: And I'm looking at him, actually. He's giving me this little look that he does.
1: Yeah.
3: And, he's just been on TikTok the whole day, so I just wanted to dob him in and just, put it out there that sometimes it's the apprentices that do the work and not the boss.
1: Yeah.
2: I like that, mate. Do you want to full name and shame him? Go for it.
3: Exactly. Full name and shame? Yeah. Oh, I'll give his first name. It's Samuel, but puff of that.
2: What's your line of work? What's he watching you do right now, Max?
3: Electrical. I'm an electrician. So I'm in the end of my Sparky apprenticeship, and it's hard.
2: What a lazy bastard. Yeah, I can hear people laughing in the background. I love it, Maxie. Let's go to a anonymous caller here. So I like this. Obviously, you want to remain anonymous because you're worried that your boss is going to find out about this.
4: And my colleagues as well.
2: And you, okay, so this is your whole crew. What do you do and how little
4: well,
2: do you do?
4: Look, the accusation in the workplace is that I don't connect with my my colleagues, that I haven't reached out after receiving some recent news. And am I guilty of it? Maybe. But maybe it's because I didn't know what to say. It doesn't make me a bad person.
1: Smallsy. Hello. Great to hear from you, mate. Mate, that's all you needed to say. We just wanted to hear from you. We just wanted... I would have liked a cut.
4: Well, see, it's happened to me in the past, and I didn't even get a chance to say goodbye. They just packed my box for me at one time, and I never had a chance to say goodbye. They kicked you out. This is ruthless radio, right? It's killing season. But I didn't know what to say.
1: Oh, thanks,
4: because
1: mate.
4: I feel like I could be the problem, because it's all... the wheels are falling off the wagon
1: since
4: I arrived.
1: You joined. It's true.
2: Just be honest, Smallsy. Are you taking over 4 till 6? Because it's always been a bit weird. You're 3 till 4, then you're 7 till 9.
1: You've flanked us ever since you started.
2: Did you say to the CEO, listen, I want Smallsy for 6 hours straight. It's what I want. Get rid of the boys.
4: Well, I went in for breakfast and they said no. And then I said, what about Will and Woody shift? And then they said no. It isn't me. But I didn't want you to think it was me. And then now we're having this awkward moment on the air.
1: I love this. This is really good. We're dangerously vulnerable and honest at the moment because we've got nothing to lose, mate. But you still have to mind your P's and Q's. So I like, we've got you. Right where we want you. So are we going to continue till the end of the year in the Smallsy sandwich as we currently are?
4: I have not heard otherwise.
1: Okay.
4: Unless you've heard otherwise.
1: Well, you're so nervous. You're so nervous.
2: Mate, you're safe,
1: it's
2: Smallsy.
1: Musical chairs, Smallsy. Boy, thanks for calling though, Smallsy, honestly.
4: No, I got to say, you two boys, I have had absolutely loved working right in between you, like a little Will and Woody sandwich. You made me feel so welcome. And then just, I still think I won. Can you hear it? I think you'd lie just so I didn't break the record.
1: Yeah, you take it back. Yeah.
4: But well, thanks, man. That's just me. Yeah.
1: Well, mate, thank you.
4: Thank you, mate.
1: Yeah. We've had a lot of shows that we've spoken out of at the 3 o'clock slot. And you're definitely the show that we've actually had on the show and had a connection with and had great fun on air with. It's been really awesome, man. So thank you so much. And all will be forgiven if you just give us the next Billie Eilish interview and we can move on.
4: Absolutely. And I hope wherever you land next, I hope that the show before you doesn't run late like I used to run late. So I apologize for all the times I ran late.
1: Thanks for coming on, mate. Well, you guys can join Smallsy again, we hope, tonight. He'll be back.
4: Unless you know something I don't know.
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0: 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It's Will and Woody keeping you up.
1: Can you hear it? Can you hear it? Can you hear it?
2: Tickets. You get a double. You get a double to Harry Styles.
3: I told you, I'm losing my powers. I'm fading. I'm melting like the Wicked Witch of the West. I'm melting. I'm not going to be able to converse by the end of the year. I'll be mute.
2: Doesn't matter.
3: I'll be rendered mute. I'm sure a lot of people will be very happy about that.
2: All right, let's go to Steve-O here, who wants those Harry Styles ticket. Mate, you're a big fan of Harry Styles?
4: I am. I can't help but listen to it when you've got a 16-year-old daughter in the house, mate.
2: Of course, Steve-O. All right. Well, let's crack some cans for you. Remember, if you get the most cans out of everyone today, those tickets are yours. Here's your first can.
4: Beer.
2: Hello, Steve-O. He's on the board.
3: Good for you, Steve-O. Good for you.
2: Go straight for your second can here, Steve-O.
4: Soft drink.
2: Steve-O,
3: strong start.
2: Two cans down.
3: Strong start.
2: Does your vocation have anything to do with your ears?
4: No, not at all. Nah.
3: Does your vocation have anything to do with drinking?
4: No, but if you want me to guess the make of the drink, I can give that a go as well.
2: Wow. Okay, well, here's can number three. First, go beer or soft drink, then tell us the make. Here we go.
4: Soft drink.
2: Incorrect. Incorrect. You got arrogant. You obviously got arrogant, Steve-O.
4: Yeah.
2: Hey, Steve-O, you've got two cans,
3: so
2: though, mate.
3: Arrogant.
2: You got two cans. So hold the line, because that might be enough to get you to Harry Styles with your 16-year-old daughter.
3: Good on you, Steve-O. Can I say, the official beer of Can You Hear It at the Moment, not the very unofficial beer of Can You Hear It at the Moment, given that we have to pay for them ourselves, is Coopers.
2: Yes.
3: And I was reading online the other day that Coopers is one of the very few actually Australian-owned beers.
2: Is that right?
3: Pretty much every other beer in Australia is owned by Kirin or Asahi.
2: There you go. A little fun fact. Go.
3: Coopers is still brewed in South Australia.
2: Look how patriotic we are.
3: How cool is that?
2: The Australian beer in here.
3: Yeah.
2: All right, Natalie. It's the Australian beer, Coopers, or it's soft drink. You want to play?
5: Yes, please.
2: Got to beat two.
5: Dying to play.
2: What's that?
3: She said dying to play.
2: Oh, well. Get ready to die. Here's
5: soft drink.
2: Nice, Nat. Stay alive.
3: Good for you, Nat.
2: Stay alive.
3: Good for you,
5: Thank
3: Nat.
5: You.
2: All right. Can number two. Here it comes.
5: Soft drink.
2: Hello.
3: Natalie.
2: Or Steve.
5: I'm so nervous.
2: So you're tied with Steve, which means Steve currently still has the tickets. Steve, how are you feeling over there?
4: Yeah, not too bad. Let's just end it now, and just wrap it up.
2: All right, Natalie, over to you. You're going for a third can to steal those tickets off Steve. You ready for it?
5: I think so, yep. Soft drink.
2: Let's go to a song.
5: Oh, my God. Don't do this to me.
2: If you've got it, you've stolen the tickets off Steve. If you haven't got it, Steve hangs on.
5: Oh, my God. I'm trembling.
3: Are you a Harry Styles fan, Nat?
5: Huge.
3: Okay. All righty. I love it. It's up next. The tension. The pressure. Will and Woody.
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0: night comes alive. It's Will and Woody keeping you up.
1: Playing Can You Hear It? Beer or soft drink based on the sound of the can opening. The person who gets the most cans wins tickets to go and see Harry Styles. Now, if you've just joined us, Steve got two cans in a row. Natalie guessed her third can before the song. Natalie, you went with soft drink.
2: Yes.
1: If you've got this right, you steal the Harry Styles tickets off Steve. Unfortunately, it was a beer. I'm sorry, Natalie.
2: I'm sorry.
3: Kept her waiting.
1: I'm sorry.
3: Her waiting over Josh Fawaz of all the songs.
1: Had to sit through Fawaz.
3: He gave her the AI slot.
1: God. But that means for you, Steve-O, you still currently have the Harry Styles tickets.
4: Yeah, all right. That sounds good, mate. Good. All the best, Natalie. Well done.
1: See you later, Natalie.
3: Wow, don't let the door hit you on the way out. How about it? Steve-O, he's got the tail up again. Hey, Steve.
4: Yeah.
3: You've still got to get through two more callers, mate.
4: Yeah, I know. Yeah.
3: Okay. Mate, I'm glad you know.
1: One of those callers is Brody. Hey, Brody.
5: How you going?
1: Good, mate. Good, mate. How much of a fan of Harry Styles are you?
5: Yeah, love Harry. Love Harry. I love Can You Hear It More.
1: Oh,
5: stress. I was on a few months ago. I got six.
1: Oh, geez, cop that, Steve. Okay, well, here is can number one, Brody. Let's go.
5: Thank you. I'll say that's a beer.
1: Nice, Brody. Jeez. Seasoned player. You only need two more to steal them off Steve. Let's go for can number two, bro.
5: I reckon a soft drink for that one.
1: Hello, Brody.
3: Wow, Brody. Hello, and here it is again, Brody. For Steve. My God. I feel like it's like this. At this situation is a little. It's like a tennis match. It's like we kept going advantage juice, advantage juice.
1: Yeah, it feels like that.
3: I was open around the corner. Topical. Hello. There it is. There it is. Thought he'd lost it.
1: Finger on the pulse. Okay, so the situation is this: if you get this right, Brody, you are stealing the Harry Styles tickets off Steve. I'm just curious to the producers outside. Did Brody hustle us? Did he lie about the fact that he'd played before?
6: I actually didn't ask.
1: That's just bad producing. I'm glad you've confessed and just put your hand up there.
3: Juice is on the way out too.
1: Okay. Brody, for can number three in the Harry Styles tickets. Here it is.
5: Oh, odd crack, I reckon a beer.
1: It was an odd crack.
3: It was an odd crack.
1: But it was a soft drink, softy, Brody.
3: Softy, Brody.
5: Oh, no.
3: Brody.
5: That's all right. Good on you, Steve.
3: Oh, wow, again. Don't let the door hit you way out.
1: So, Steve.
3: Another one down.
1: Steve still has the Harry Styles tickets. We've got time for one more player. Any words you want to give Lisa, Steve, who is about to play?
4: Good luck and leave your earplugs in, I guess.
3: Steve-O, there he goes again.
1: All right.
3: Steve-O like playing it. On behalf of his daughter. Steve, every time we throw to you, I'm surprised at how high your voice is. You come in, it's a pitch just above what I thought it would be at. I'm getting a little bit of a shock every time we speak to you.
4: Oh, okay. You know, I'm a grown man.
1: So am I, Steve. I'm high too, mate. I'm high too. I like it. It's my point of difference. You and me both.
4: Yeah.
1: No. I didn't hear that, but there's nothing wrong with it. Now, Lisa, you're playing to steal the tickets.
7: Hi, how you going?
1: We're good. Let's go into can one.
7: A beer.
1: Incorrect. Steve-O, you've got the tickets.
3: Steve-O!
1: You're a legend, Steve-O. Enjoy.
3: Steve-O! Is that your daughter in the background?
4: Mate, that's Steve-O's daughter.
1: Steve-O's daughter.
3: How old is she?
4: She's 16, mate, and she's ready to rock and
3: roll. Oh, can we say g'day? Hello, Steve's daughter.
7: Thank you so much.
1: No worries, Steve-O's daughter. Are you taking your dad or are you going to take a mate?
7: I'll take dad.
3: Love that.
4: You're in the car.
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9: 23 and blue skies are expected today. We're looking at 25 and sunny for both Saturday and Sunday at this point. And then Monday is going to come around, bring a couple of clouds with it, a top of 26.

0: Hey, it's Will and Woody. I don't know why you'd be out. You might be on the way to the next club.
1: Oh, it's a little in-betweener.
0: At this
1: little
0: point.
1: Thinking about what you want to order.
0: Yep.
1: Here's our best bits from yesterday's show. Enjoy, Will and Woody.
2: This is...
3: Let me tell you.

0: late or up early. It's Will and Woody keeping you up.
1: Woodrow, I don't know how you... I mean, like, it's a strange experience when someone tells you to leave your own kid alone. Have you had that?
2: So, hang on. Someone told you to leave your child alone?
1: Yes.
2: In what context? What environment were you in?
1: Okay. Great. So, my daughter...
2: Yeah.
1: My daughter has had to start new swimming lessons at a different swim school because the current pool we're in is getting renovated.
2: Sure.
1: That's the boring part.
2: Sure.
1: Took her down the other day, heard great things about this swim teacher.
2: Yeah.
1: Okay.
2: Yeah.
1: We get to the pool. Max is sitting there, my daughter, before the lesson, and she's visibly nervous and she's like, I'm a bit scared. She's never met the woman. She doesn't know the kids in the other class. And the pool we're in is daunting. It's a big 50-meter pool.
2: Whoa.
1: It was just a lot going on for her. New environment. You know, little kids, obviously, they're going to get scared and that sort of setup.
2: Are we still in the floaties there or are we swimming now?
1: Nah, she's swimming.
2: God, that's impressive.
1: Yeah, it's cool.
2: Yeah, that's good.
1: Yeah, so anyway, so she's ready to go, but she's really nervous. Anyway, I say to her, hey, I'll tell you what. I'm going to be sitting here watching as I do every lesson. But if things,
2: You don't duck out and grab a coffee?
1: Do you always? You're not allowed.
2: Is that, great. I'd also watch.
1: No.
2: Really? You're not allowed?
1: It's intense.
2: But hang on, if a teacher's there.
1: The lifeguard. So what happens these days at a kid's swimming lesson, they get a wristband on, the kid, and you get an identical wristband.
2: Oh, they got to match them up.
1: And you sit there and you watch the lesson. And the first lesson I went to, I was like, obviously, got her in the pool responsibly.

0: 10-year-old
1: oh,
0: kid.
1: Oh, the poor kid.
0: Billy got hairs on his chest, comes over, he's like, sorry, mate, I'm going to have to ask you to put your phone away. And I was like, oh, you're kidding. So everyone sits there.
1: Yeah.
0: It's actually got... I'm going out for dinner tomorrow night with one of the mums that I watch my daughter's because it's just fun.
1: Yeah,
0: it's just
1: lovely.
0: Actually nice to sit down and talk.
1: Yeah,
0: who
1: of
0: knows?
1: Course.
0: Conversation,
1: of
0: guys.
1: Oh,
0: anyways, nice. I digress. I'll tell you back. So I'm at this new pool, okay?
1: Yeah,
0: it's quite intense, big space, lots going on. Max is very nervous. So I say to her, I'll tell you what, just wait. If you wave at me, I'll just come over.
1: Sure.
0: Okay, I'll just come over and check you're all right.
1: Yeah.
0: Silly thing to do. Shouldn't have done that because naturally.
1: Opened the door. She's always going to wave.
0: As soon as she got in the pool, she was waving at me. And I was just trying to repel her by giving her a double thumbs up and a big grin. And I was like, good. But then she started crying and waved. Yeah. Anyway, I was like, okay, I just got to get in there. So I walked over.
1: When you say get in there, like get in the pool.
0: No. Superman.
1: You forgot to mention that you're sitting there in your Speedos the entire time. While sifting
0: goggles
1: through
0: on.
1: Reddit. Yeah, okay, so you go over.
0: So I go over to go and dress. I get a meter from the side of the pool.
1: Yeah.
0: The swimming teacher sees me coming in her peripherals.
1: Whoa.
0: And just turns to me and goes, no, no.
1: Like you're a dog. Like you're a dog. Like, sit.
0: I've
1: sit.
0: Never been spoken. I've been spoken to this like since I was at school.
1: Yeah.
0: Look to me. No, no.
1: And your daughter's crying.
0: Bawling.
1: And this woman's telling you not to go and go to your child and comfort your child.
0: So
1: that's a bit much from the swimming teacher. I think that's a bit much.
0: So I'm moving fast and she stops me in my tracks. She eyeballs me and she goes, no, no. Oh. And I'm like, whoa. Max, by the way, is looking at me like, you know, well, don't let her talk to you like that, Daddy.
1: So then all stand up for yourself,
0: all
1: Daddy.
0: All of a sudden, there's this other part of it where I'm like, I'm being told off by a child, like a child by another adult in front of you. So that going on, my daughter's crying.
1: Oh,
0: and then the other parents who I'm watching the swim class with, and I'm the new kid amongst them as well, I'm obviously like, they're looking at me like, well, what's he going to do here?
1: Yeah,
0: you know, what's he made of?
1: It's a big moment,
0: Turned on a diamond or walked away.
1: You're joking.
0: I had
1: You're
0: to.
1: Joking. You
0: I
1: left
0: had to.
1: Your daughter crying
0: I had
1: in the
0: to.
1: Pool.
0: I had to. This woman was like, I said to Sam afterwards, she reminded me of like, it was like my mum telling me off. Like that's how she spoke to me. She's like an older, she was an older woman.
1: Okay, yeah. Okay. Did you have words after the lesson? Like surely there's a chat after
0: obviously.
1: The lesson.
0: Obviously, so the lesson goes on, she comforts her.
1: Yeah.
0: I go over to her and I was like, hey, sorry about that, you know. Well, not sorry, but.
1: You did talk to me like I was a dog.
0: Yeah,
1: like, let's address that.
0: Yeah,
1: let's address
0: you,
1: that.
0: You berated me in front of the other kids.
1: Yeah.
0: And she said, she turned to me and she goes, well, look, here's the thing.
1: Whoa. My God, this woman. I love her. God.
0: She goes, she sees you as her protector.
1: Yeah.
0: She's in a swimming lesson with me.
1: Yeah.
0: If you're her protector, while she's doing the lesson, she'll never trust me as her protector. And it's vital that she sees me as the source.
1: Wow. Swim teacher.
0: How good is that?
1: That's extraordinary.
0: Yes.
1: Yeah, wow, that's great.
0: I know.
1: Yeah, you should get her as a babysitter as well. Like lock her in. Like lock her down.
0: Dude.
1: Nanny, whatever.
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0: nothing good happens after midnight, except these two. It's Will and Woody, keeping you up.
1: Woodrow, we've only got 10 weeks of the show to go, which is sad in lots of ways, guys, but it gives us a wonderful opportunity to jump in the time machine.
2: We're going back.
3: Let's go back in time.
2: Going back in time. You're telling me that you built a time machine?
4: This is very fun for us.
1: Yeah, not lazy.
4: Definitely not. And it's great for you guys because you guys are getting effectively highlight-ish moments from our 8 years doing this show. But I think more so you are fully getting behind the scenes of what happened when certain ideas were on the show. So, Joe, you've got something you want to bring up today.
5: Yeah, I was going to say exactly that. I think this one is a really good example of a peek behind the curtains of like how those conversations between producers and Will and Woody go.
4: Yeah.
5: So like, for example, when Woody comes to you and says, I want to be pregnant, make it happen. Like, I wonder how people listening would go about that. Like, what's your first steps? Because that obviously did happen.
4: Yeah, it did happen.
5: And I was in charge of making sure you were pregnant for a couple of days. And what does that look like? And so
4: you got me the cheapest pregnant belly.
5: It was so expensive.
4: You effectively made me wear sandbags.
5: So what's the first thing that comes to mind when you think of a belly? I know what you're going to say. It's 10 things I hate about you. Bianca walking around the living room. Her dad's making her wear the belly.
1: Oh, yeah.
5: And so we're like, that's what we're going to do. Yeah. We'll find Woody a couple of sandbags. That's like literally the only one we could find that was legit enough that you could like add weight to because it had sandbags in the front, had sandbags in the titties. And we, how long we strapped you to that?
1: The only time the word titties has been said on this show in the last 10 years.
5: You should have been at my birthday party.
1: We've been banned for saying that word for so long. I kind of recoiled a little bit.
5: What do you say?
1: Breasts.
5: Oh, sure.
1: Generally
4: I say
1: speaking.
4: Bosoms.
1: Breasts.
4: I say bosoms.
1: Yeah.
4: Anyway, I wore it for a week, the sandbags. The smell.
5: Oh, yeah.
4: Because it was like
1: That's right. It got really funky.
4: Yeah, because what was the material was almost like a Hessian sack.
5: Yeah, it was like real kind of coarse, I guess.
4: Oh.
5: Yeah.
1: Well, probably had to be because it weighed 10 kilos.
5: Well, when we strapped Woody in, so I think we did, before we went on air and did our first break of Woody actually.
1: Right, button pusher Tommy has just fled the studio, and I don't mean, is that?
4: Oh, I think he's going to get the belly.
5: We've still got it.
1: I thought it was liquid diarrhea. I thought he was just hot to go.
5: No, we found it.
1: Tommy, I thought you just split because you needed to go to the John. No, that hasn't happened in my time yet. So I was excited.
5: And to paint the picture,
4: look at the sweat patches.
5: I was going to say, the belly, for everyone listening, the belly material, like what it's made out of is white. And it's, I reckon there'd be 30% of that that's actually white now. Like it's stained. It's off color. And there's duct tape on it because we had to physically strap Woody in, remember?
4: It
5: didn't stay.
4: The belly was sitting too low as well.
1: That's right. I remember re-duct taping it.
5: Yeah.
1: Were the titties necessary now that we're using
5: them? Yeah, absolutely, because they grow massively when a woman is pregnant.
1: But they didn't grow at all. Like they were just purely for aesthetic.
5: Yeah, because he had a week and then he was going to give birth, so it was full.
4: I accelerated straight to 38 weeks pregnant.
5: Yeah.
4: That was me. So the milk was already in Wilbur.
5: And so
4: growth that required.
5: Everyone probably also wants to know why you wanted to do that.
4: It's because Mim was pregnant with our second daughter now, was pregnant with Murphy, and I wanted to a bit more understanding of what my wife was going through.
5: Yeah.
4: Which to be honest with you, most of it, like when I first announced that, just a lot of women were just like, this is like 2% of pregnancy.
1: Oh, that's right.
4: Yeah.
1: It felt like initially you were doing quite a woke thing.
4: That's what I thought.
1: It came back with interest.
4: Yeah. Women were just like, nah, you're an idiot. Like, this is not what it's like to be pregnant. And I was like, I fully get that. I'm still trying to do little baby steps in the right direction.
1: Yeah.
4: But anyway, we continued on with it.
1: We learned a lesson there, I think.
4: I won't do it again. Certainly won't do it again.
1: It was actually very awful. The best part about it was just watching you suffer, which I'm sure we're going to hear up next.
5: Yeah.
1: The birth itself was a lot of fun.
5: It was a lot of fun.
1: And it really did mess with the fetish that I have for control.
4: And the fetish that I have for pain. And you will hear that. And you will hear that right up next on Will and Woody.
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0: cons you've ever been to. Will and Woody keeping you up.
1: 10 weeks of the show to go, so we're jumping in the time machine.
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3: Let's go back in time.
2: Going back in time.
4: You're telling me you built a time machine?
3: So Joe, we're talking this time around the idea that I had to wear a pregnant belly for a week.
5: People might not know the relationship that producers have to Will and Woods, to you guys, is often making your ideas
1: Just get it done.
5: True.
1: Less questions.
5: At all costs.
1: No no's, yeah. No buts. Just make it work. Get it done.
5: Yeah. But when a fully fledged grown male that you work with, that technically is your boss, comes to you and says, I want to be pregnant for a week, you make it happen.
3: Bloody oath you did.
5: Yep.
3: And I'm almost regretful that you did, because it was a shocking week. Like it truly was horrific.
1: I can't remember. Did you shower with it on? No.
3: No, I didn't shower. I didn't shower for a week.
1: Shower.
3: I would get my daughter's wet wipes and I would give myself I'd kind of like scrub myself down with wet wipes.
5: You had a flight to Sydney?
3: It's the only time I took it off was when I was going through Sydney. And I remember, this is a huge white bag effectively strapped to my body.
1: Oh, yeah.
3: And I remember taking my shirt off and being like, is this okay?
1: Nearly got spear tackled by a security guard.
3: And they panicked. And I was like, no, I'm trying to do this thing for a week. And they were like, no, you're going to have to take it off. So that's the only. So I remember walking through security topless, which is a bit of a wild experience. But anyway, we've got some audio of the week, Tommy. Is that
1: right? We've got the whole week here.
3: That's true. Play it.
6: Woody gives birth.
7: Back into it. You asked our callers what you could do to help support your partner while she was pregnant with your second baby.
8: Get a fake belly, because the exhaustion that you have from being pregnant is astronomical.
3: All this week, I'm going to have a pregnancy belly on so I can feel what it's like and then better support my partner.
9: Jeez,
3: how's that?
9: Very heavy.
1: Is it?
9: There's no way I can do this for a week.
1: How? Is it that heavy?
3: It's pulling on my back.
1: Really?
3: Only watered for 30 seconds.
7: You know, that's not even like 10% of what pregnancy actually feels like.
3: Going to be a pretty hard week.
7: You're willing to put your diet on the line now as well. We've got Tasha Jennings, fertility naturopath and nutritionist.
10: Poached eggs, I got to go. We can't have runny yolk, because she may strike a big line through that. We can't be having that. There's roasted chicken, you don't want to be eating that the next day. You also said you have a triple shot coffee, but you can't rely on caffeine.
3: Have you heard of the Argentinian tea yerba mate?
10: If you want to have your yerba mate, then there's no coffee.
3: Well,
1: have you washed?
3: I kind of scrubbed myself down with a wet wipe this morning, and then I sprayed myself with tea tree oil. Because I stank. Mim, who is pregnant, she does clinical preggy Pilates. She raves about it. This is how I went.
11: Work, let's do the other side.
12: My ass, Michelle!
11: Feel the stretch in the back of your head.
12: Yeah, no, I can feel that, Michelle.
9: Wow, that is really all up in here.
7: So we had a bunch of pregnant women call up and talk about things that they actually really enjoyed while they were pregnant.
13: Anchovy milkshake.
7: Well, I think we just try.
3: Do I have a bucket?
7: Anchovies do contain folic acid, just so you know.
3: Oh, that's good. So at least I'm helping the baby.
7: Here we go. He's gone really hard. Oh, wow. You're right there. All right.
14: It's morning sickness.
7: Oh, that means you've got a strong baby.
15: Go to the traffic.
7: Okay. It's time for your first birthing class.
16: Go on your hands and knees.
15: I just want to get my boobs out of the way.
16: Yeah, get your boobs out of the way.
15: Yeah.
16: So I've wrapped the Rebozo scarf around the baby like a hammock. Yeah. I'm going to bend my knees. I'm going to lift.
15: Oh, Joe, I actually can't tell you how good that feels.
7: Wow.
16: You look so beautiful, right?
15: Thank you, Joe.
16: Thank you.
7: Yeah.
3: Did you run through a compliment?
7: No, you can go, mate.
16: I think my final piece of wisdom would just be to really trust your body.
15: Okay, great.
16: The majority of us in a normal sort of circumstance are able to do it if we want to.
15: This is far from normal. I'd like to point that out, Joe.
14: That's what feels really just weird saying it.
7: Welcome to the birth show.
3: How long were you in?
7: Oh, God, he's gone. And that's the way the contractions work. Do you want me to check if you're dilating?
12: That won't happen, Will. I did pass wind before.
7: Okay, I thought we'd hear from Mim, your partner.
17: How's my baby boy feeling?
3: Not good. I love you so much. You're amazing. Like, it's actually really nice what you did.
7: You're getting emotional. You are.
3: I don't know what's going on.
17: I love you more, and I do appreciate you trying to understand. It does make a difference.
7: I've got some good news for you.
3: Yes.
7: We're dilating.
17: You've just pooed yourself.
7: Final contractions. Here we go. Just push this to the last ones. You've got this. Oh, you've got it. Here it comes.
13: lungs. The baby's coming out. I think I can see it. Oh my God. Look at this. Here we go.
18: Give it to me.
13: It's twins. No, it I think me. It's twins. No, I think no, it could be funny. Twins. I think it could be. No. Is it all?
1: No, it's not twins.
18: Oh, you freak.
19: False alarm.
3: Very fun.
1: Oh, that was great.
5: So outrageous. That was really. To back.
3: It was a fun show because you guys, all the producers, set up the room to look like a hospital as well. So everyone was in like nurse robes.
5: We all had scrubs. And, yeah. We had like a fake drip coming down a hospital bed with your mic set up that you were laying on.
1: When we had a budget.
5: I think actually Tommy had a friend, our producer button pusher, Tommy had a friend that worked at a hospital, so we got that all for free.
1: Oh, no budget.
5: Which the brass taxpayers, loved. Yeah. The taxpayers. Brass loved.
3: Taxpayers funded.
5: Yep.
3: Massive. Really brought
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25: 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So when you see one indicating, thanks for slowing down and letting us safely in. 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

0: those mates that just want to keep going. It's Will and Woody keeping you up.
1: Woods?
2: Pete Davidson has made a very bold claim. He has basically said that influencers don't do a lot, yet they make a lot of money from it. And this has... It has really sparked a fire in a lot of influencers, Will. But here's what he said when he was talking to Variety.
3: Bad, and it makes me sad. Girls are just talking to themselves on there. Okay, come get ready with me. And I'm like, who the f*** are you? What do you do? Nothing. They make $40 million a year? What? And then I'm like, the world's broken.
2: That's what he said.
1: I'm just looking at the comment section on TikTok. Oh,
2: can you give me some?
1: I'll read the top three comments.
2: Okay.
1: And you can guess who they're by.
2: Uh-huh.
1: Mind you, he does the same thing just for a TV camera instead of a phone camera.
2: Ooh. Yeah.
1: Mind you, this man fumbled Ariana and Kim Kardashian, so I won't be listening to him.
2: Okay, yeah.
1: And he only has a problem with it because girls are winning.
2: Whoa, okay.
1: Yes. So they're obviously all from influencers. The other one that I think is really interesting is, I clicked on those people's profiles and looked at them objectively.
2: Yes.
1: And they all have tens of millions of followers on TikTok.
2: And they influence.
1: Yes. They influence.
2: Yes.
1: The other side of the coin here, which I'm 100% on the chick side for, which is pretty funny, is men kick a ball. And earn the same amount of money.
2: Yeah. We catch up for 2 hours a day and try and make each other laugh.
1: And we're on $40 million a year. Everyone knows that.
2: And we call it a job. And that's kind of what I want to talk about today on 131065. And I want you to be proud of this if you do engage with the show. You can remain anonymous if you don't want your boss hearing this, but how little do you do in your job? Like, be honest. You know you're sitting on a bit of a gold mine here. You've got a job. It requires very little effort. You make sweet coin. Let us know about it on 131065. Because just to defend the influencers one more time, Wilbur, I tried to influence once.
1: Mm-hmm.
2: I tried to do a video for Jack Daniels.
1: Mm.
2: So it was like a Father's Day thing. It was promoting a whiskey, obviously.
1: Yeah.
2: Right? So I tried to make a video for them.
1: Oh, yeah.
2: They, for multiple reasons over an email, rejected the video that I made for them, and they were like, please do not post this online.
1: Wow.
2: Right? Because I free poured the Jack Daniels. That was a problem. And then it also, without giving too much away, it ended with me giving my dad a back scratch. Like, my dad was topless and I was scratching his back, right? Somehow that's how the video became. And they were like, this is a quote from them, this is not making our product look desirable at all.
1: Fair enough.
2: I responded to them and I was like, can I just post the video? I don't expect any money. And they were like, please don't. So influencing, it's quite stressful. It's hard.
1: Oh, there's a bit to it. There's no doubt about that.
2: 100%.
1: And it's a very competitive market.
2: Oh, no doubt. No doubt.
1: You're swimming with the sharks.
2: Bloody oath you are. But I do want to know, what is a job out there?
1: It is. I wouldn't know where to start.
2: Oh, mate, 100%.
1: It's also a level of like just, I don't know. I just, that whole idea of just talking about me. I find just really difficult with that level. I mean, I do it every day, but let's take some calls.
2: Anonymous caller here. So I like this. Obviously, you want to remain anonymous because you're worried that your boss is going to find out about this.
4: And my colleagues as well.
2: And you, okay, so this is your whole crew. What do you do and how little do you do?
4: Look, the accusation in the workplace is that I don't connect with my my colleagues, that I haven't reached out after receiving some recent news. And am I guilty of it? Maybe. But maybe it's because I didn't know what to say. It doesn't make me a bad person.
1: Smallsy. Hello. Great to hear from you, mate. Mate, that's all you needed to say. We just wanted to hear from you. We just wanted. I would have liked a cut.
4: Well, see, look, it's happened to me in the past, and I didn't even get a chance to say goodbye. They just packed my box for me at one time, and I never had a chance to say goodbye. They kicked you out. This is ruthless radio, right? It's killing season. But I didn't know what to say.
1: Oh, thanks.
4: Because I feel like I could be the problem, because it's all the wheels are falling off the wagon since I arrived.
1: You joined. It is true.
2: Just be honest, Smallsy. Are you taking over 4 till 6? Because it's always been a bit weird. You're 3 till 4, yeah. Then you're 7 till 9.
1: You've flanked us ever since you started.
2: Did you say to the CEO, listen, I want Smallsy for 6 hours straight. It's what I want. Get rid of the boys.
4: Well, I went in for breakfast and they said no. And then I said, what about Will and Woody shift? And then they said no. It isn't me.
2: But
4: I didn't want you to think it was me. And then now we're having this awkward moment on the air.
1: I love this. This is really good. We're dangerously vulnerable and honest at the moment because we've got nothing to lose, mate. But you still have to mind your P's and Q's. So I like, we've got you. Right where we want you. Boy, thanks for calling though, Smallsy, honestly.
4: No, I gotta say, you two boys, I have had absolutely loved working right in between you, like a little Will and Woody sandwich. You made me feel so welcome. And then just I still think I won. Can you hear it? I think you'd lied just so I didn't break the record.
1: Yeah, you take it back. We've had a lot of shows that we've spoken out of at the 3 o'clock slot. And you're definitely the show that we've actually had on the show and had a connection with and had great fun on air with. It's been really awesome, man. So thank you so much. And all will be forgiven if you just give us the next Billie Eilish interview and we can move on.
4: Absolutely. And I hope wherever you land next, I hope that the show before you doesn't run late like I used to run late. So I do apologize for all the times I ran late.
1: Thanks for coming on, mate. Well, you guys can join Smallsy again, we hope, tonight. He'll be back.
4: Unless you know something I don't know.
5: It's that weekend feeling. 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Your time. 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You know the choruses. Sing it. You know the moves. Yeah. Wake me up before you go. From throwbacks to the biggest 90s.

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8: 23 and blue skies are expected today. We're looking at 25 and sunny for both Saturday and Sunday at this point. And then Monday is going to come around, bring a couple of clouds with it, a top of 26.
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6: 23 and blue skies are expected today. We're looking at 25 and sunny for both Saturday and Sunday at this point. And then Monday is going to come around, bring a couple of clouds with it, a top of 26.
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Sounds old. Let's play some new music instead. New music. Madonna and Charlie, Danceteria After Hours. You

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8: 23 and blue skies are expected today. We're looking at 25 and sunny for both Saturday and Sunday at this point. And then Monday is going to come around, bring a couple of clouds with it, a top of 26.
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0: 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The 20-song music marathon makes you feel good at work. Right after Sarah Mick and Jono on 101.7 7HIFM. 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
10: 23 and blue skies are expected today. We're looking at 25 and sunny for both Saturday and Sunday at this point. And then Monday is going to come around, bring a couple of clouds with it, a top of 26.
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Sounds old. Let's play some new music instead. 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
9: Good morning. We've got no dramas on the Huon through Sandfire and Kingston. Then on the southern outlet from Kingston into Macquarie Street, we are looking good on the Brooker down from the Bridgewater Bridge and past the Domain Merge. The Tasman Highway also running at speed from Sorell into the city. 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
10: Morning, I'm Ebony Ablett. Federal Labor remains hopeful its digital duty of care bill will pass Parliament, despite the opposition and the Greens being unhappy with the legislation as it stands. Communications Minister Annika Wells has told the ABC the coalition has suggested it's willing to negotiate, but she doesn't understand why they've been opposed in the first place.
11: You would think that keeping children safe online is something that is above politics. There are some green shoots today. The opposition shadow reached out after I introduced the bill, and I saw that Angus Taylor, the leader, said that he would take a look at the bill. So I haven't given up hope.
10: To Stay Politics, Premier Jeremy Rockliffe says it wasn't an attack when he put a school on blast on social media for a decision to rename a Christmas event. The school, which the Premier didn't name, copped backlash from members of the public after he claimed they were making efforts to remove all references to Christmas. He stopped short of apologising for putting the school in a difficult position.
12: I condemn any attack on any individual or any particular school very clearly.
10: Overseas, Donald Trump has ruled out the live streaming of the execution of a gunman who shot dead 13 soldiers at America's Fort Hood Army base in 2009. The US president says that al-Hassan will still face a firing squad, but he understands a lot of people may not want to see him die. It comes after the execution was a major topic of political discussion this week. Several of our politicians calling for online outlets to not stream it here in Australia. And allow plenty of time if you're heading to Sydney Airport today, with security staff staging two walkouts during the morning and evening peaks. The Transport Workers Union says the strikes are part of their push for more secure jobs and higher pay. Sydney Airport says it's working to minimise any disruptions.
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10: Over to cricket in South Africa. Has swung the axe ahead of Sunday's second test after going down to Australia by 214 runs in Durban. They've dropped Tristan Stubbs and relieved Kyle Varane of his keeping duties. And it's been a fairy tale start for the Tasmania Jewels. In front of a sold-out MyState Bank Arena last night, they took the win in their inaugural WNBL game over the Geelong Venom. Final scores were 103-90, and Jewels captain Darcy Garbin was named Player of the Match. I'm Ebony Ablett. That's the latest news and sport.
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0: 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It's Sarah, Mick and Jono for breakfast.
1: Hey, Jules won last night and you were out there, so that was a good thing. And it's nearly, yeah, that'll do. That'll do. we're here.
0: We're here. So happy Friday, everybody.
1: Yeah, ready to rock and roll.
0: One of those days. We'll be back with the news that the newsroom refused a little bit later.
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0: 1.77 HLFM. Taylor Swift there with Patient Zero. We've got lots to come on the show today for Feel Good Friday. We're going to be joined by head coach of the Tasmanian Jewels, Claudia Brassard, who's going to, oh my God, go through that whole fairy tale blur win that we had.
1: I don't think she would have been expecting to be talking about winning first match, but anyway, it'll be fantastic.
0: Isn't it crazy?
1: One lucky lady on the mainland. Won the entire 100 million last night on her own.
0: On her own.
1: Oh. I love you, lady. I love you.
0: Do you feel like you want to come and live in Tasmania?
1: Are you looking for a husband? Mate, with 100 mil, I'd fly there.
0: Oh, okay, fair enough. Yep,
1: good
0: true.
1: Luck to her, whoever she is.
0: Lots to get through for Feel Good Friday, thanks to Valhalla, and we'll get straight to the news now.
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4: Good morning. We are looking good on the Brooker down from the Bridgewater Bridge and past the Domain Merge. The Tasman Highway also running at speed from Sorel passing Midway Point onto the bridge and into the city. No dramas on the Huon through Sandfly and Kingston. 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
6: From the Hobart newsroom, good morning. I'm Ebony Applett. The Tasmania Jewels have had a fairy tale start to their WNBL campaign. A 13-point win last night at MyState Bank Arena. We'll hear from Coach Claudia Brassard in sport, but first, let's take a look at what's making news. The Health and Community Services Union says there needs to be an overhaul to Ambulance Tasmania management after it was revealed a paramedic was stood down for not attempting to resuscitate a person in their 80s who'd been dead for 7 hours. The paramedic was called to the incident in southern Tasmania in late 2023 during a morning shift and had concluded the individual passed away in their sleep and had been dead for some time. HACSU Secretary Robbie Moore said the decision to stand the worker down for making that call came at a great cost to the state.
7: Basically, because there's not enough staff, the only way to cover the shifts that he would be doing was by overtime of other staff. So it was costing the state double time to pay the people that backfilled him, plus they still have to pay the workers' wage.
6: Canberra has ordered an independent review of its aged care assessment tool after admitting the system hasn't always got its funding decisions right. It follows a wave of complaints from families, doctors and care providers who say the tool, dubbed RoboDebt 2.0, has underassessed a lot of patients. Meantime, Greens Senator Jordan Steele-John is on leave from the party room after allegations of inappropriate comments towards women. Party members sent a letter to leader David Shoebridge writing there'd been multiple allegations against the WA senator between 2017 and 2025. Steele-John has rejected the claims and it will now be referred to the WA Greens. And one Australian has scooped last night's entire Powerball jackpot. A woman from the New South Wales Northern Rivers town of Ballina, taking home an eye-watering $100 million to become one of Australia's third biggest lottery winners ever. Kat McIntyre from The Lot giving her the winning call.
8: When I spoke to her straight after the draw, she was surrounded by family members and they all immediately erupted into screaming and laughing. It was one of the best phone calls I've ever had.
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6: Celebrations are plenty for the Tasmania Jewels this weekend after a 13-point win over the Geelong Venom in their inaugural WNBL game last night. Coach Claudia Brassard highlighting a team effort.
9: Really proud, like, the contributions. It was, you know, like, every athlete that kind of stepped onto the floor contributed, whether it was defensively or offensively, and, like, you know, you can see on the score sheet multiple different scores for us, multiple, you know, people with over 5 or 6 rebounds. So it was really a group effort.
6: And Cam Green has all but been ruled out of the second cricket test against South Africa starting on Sunday. The Aussie all-rounder still struggling with a side strain, but coach Andrew McDonald says Josh Inglis could return to the side in a move that would see in-form batsman Matt Renshaw open the batting.
10: Sort of view on that is that, you know, you need specific orders at certain times, and this person's an opener, this person's a middle order player. I think we're more open-minded than that.
6: I'm Ebony Ablett. That's the latest news and sport.
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3: Greenhill Nursery, open 7 days, just off the Huon Highway, 5 minutes from Kingston.
0: We have an absolute glorious week ahead for us, Hobart. Mostly sunny, light winds around. It's going to be 23 today, down to 8 tonight, and then sunny tomorrow and 24. Rounding off the weekend on Sunday, it's going to be 25, and right now it is 8 around Hobart.
5: 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Sarah, Mick and Jono for breakfast.
1: Well, we've got a communal fridge here in the lunchroom where everyone brings their lunch in each day and leaves it in the fridge. But have you ever had someone muck around with your food in the fridge? I've got a story about workplace food.
0: Oh, yes. God. It's always...
1: I know.
0: You'd think about it. It's 6:30 here at 7HOFM.

Start your day the Stun way. 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Start your day the fun way with Sarah, Mick and Jono. More pun farts soon. Sorry, fun parts soon.

0: 101.7 7HOFM. It's Sarah, Mick and Jono for breakfast.
1: Well, picture this. South of Perth in a little town, you're working with about 13 other colleagues, 12 other work colleagues in a small factory. Now, you decide that you're going to do something nice for all your colleagues and you cook a whole pot of curry, a beautiful big pot of beef curry. Now, you take it to work. During morning tea, most of the workers have some with you. You've bought a loaf of nice bread too, and everyone's very happy. Now, you put it back in the fridge, but at lunchtime you come back and decide, oh, well, I'll have a bowl myself now. All the others have had some. I'll have some myself. Now, when she was starting to eat it, she started seeing some little green bits in there that she thought, hang on a minute, I cooked this curry. I didn't put them in there. Now, she tasted a little piece on her tongue and then noticed that her tongue went numb. Now, what had happened, she was actually in a relationship with a 58-year-old other woman and had been for quite a while, but then they'd split up a month earlier.
0: Right.
1: Still working together and still seemed amicable, but the other woman must have been stewing on something and had put bloody snail pellets in the hope of poisoning her.
0: Oh.
1: Now, she's now been, the 58-year-old has now been charged by Western Australian police with attempted murder, and she said she's just really glad that she tested it on her tongue, and immediately her tongue went numb.
0: Oh.
1: So I'll never try a snail pellet.
0: No.
1: It makes you wonder, though, because we all put them around the flaming garden with kids and that around, if ever there was a little kid. But anyway, she's been arrested. She'll be brought back to trial on November the 8th and charged with an unlawful act with intent to harm, specifically endanger the life, health and safety of another person. But how bloody horrible. And who knows, who could have else just decided to have a little taste too while it was in the fridge.
0: Oh, my God. I remember the rat bait and snail bait and all the stuff, and then just as you got older, it was come out like, oh no, they're so dangerous.
1: No.
0: I don't think my whole yard was just full of them when I was a kid.
1: And there was the white dust that you put on everything, ferrous dust for all the moths and
0: stuff.
1: Yeah,
0: and ants, Gambrid.
1: Didn't hurt us.
0: I don't think I went around licking it though.
1: No,
0: exactly right.
1: So listen, always just check your food before you eat it in the fridge.
0: Definitely, even if it is by someone that you might have loved.
1: Exactly.
0: It's nearly 7:15 here at 7HLFM.
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3: Morning, Lorraine, what do you think?
2: 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Would it be shaking a bag of salted peanuts to get the salt up around them and in the bag?
0: No, but good guess, Lorraine.
2: Sarah, are you okay? You sound like you got that virus.
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0: I'm all good.
3: Good on you, Lorraine.
0: Bye, honey. Bye.
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0: Bye. 7HLFM, who's this?
4: It's Monique. How you going, guys?
3: Good, Monique. What do you reckon?
4: Is it peeling the plastic film off the Primo stackers? You know, where you've got your cheese, your biscuits and your meat?
0: Oh.
3: I know what you mean, but no. Sorry.
4: Okay.
3: Good
4: Thank
3: on you.
0: Bye.
4: See ya.
0: Bye.
4: Well,
0: I think that's all we've got today for Secret Sound. It will be back a little bit later on this afternoon.
3: Sure will.

0: 1.778 HLFM. It's Sarah, Mick and Jono for breakfast. Feel good Friday. Thank goodness it's in the end of the week.
1: Oh, yeah.
0: We've got lots coming up in the show, including lots for you to win. After 8, it is Make Mick Laugh, and you can win a family pass to Putter's Adventure Golf, Main Road in Moona. And, of course, keep listening because our ticket window to the VIP pass for our Better Milk Raw Hobart show next Friday, of course, will play sometime throughout the show.
1: Absolutely, and we'll have the coach of the Jewels in to talk all about that fantastic game last night, too.
0: Absolutely, looking forward to it.
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13: Good morning. Still cruising for your happy Friday on the southern outlet from Kingston into Macquarie Street. Channel Highway also looking good onto Sandy Bay Road. Looking clear on the Tasman Highway coming in from Sorrel over the bridges and into the city. 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
15: Morning, I'm Ebony Ablett. Coming up in sport, we'll take a close look at the inaugural win of the Tasmania Jewels in the WNBL. But first, after the Premier put a school on blast on social media, he's condemned the backlash by the public, but has stopped short of apologising for putting them in that position. On Wednesday, he called out a Tasmanian school for what he claimed was trying to remove all references to Christmas after they renamed one event. He didn't name the school, but it led to a flood of attacks.
16: I was expressing a view in a very measured way, and Tasmanians, and a great majority of Tasmanians, I believe would agree with me that Christmas should be celebrated in the traditional Australian way.
15: To federal politics, the Shadow Communications Minister says there's no way the Coalition will support Labor's Digital Care of Duty Bill in its current form after it was introduced into Parliament yesterday. The government says the legislation would protect us from harm online and stop kids from seeing content that glorifies eating disorders, misogyny or bullying. But Sarah Henderson's told News 24 it's more about free speech.
17: This is dangerous, this is undemocratic, and we know that the Prime Minister has this agenda because he said so. He gave the game away in New York when he said that the next stage of this bill would be all about combating misinformation and disinformation.
15: Overseas, a London court has been shown photos of a shirtless Russell Brand taken by a woman before he allegedly raped her. The 51-year-old actor and comedian is facing seven charges, including rape and sexual assault, relating to six women over a 10-year period from 1999. He's pleaded not guilty. The trial is expected to last at least 6 weeks. And there's been another setback for our country's cruise industry, Carnival announcing it's cutting its local fleet from 4 to 2 in 2028. The company is blaming rising costs and uncertainty for the changes that will see its Adventure and Luminosa ships leave the market. Carnival Splendor is set to Sunday and it will visit Hobart in December this year.
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15: A sold-out crowd has seen an historic win for the Tasmanian Jewels in the WNBL overnight, taking their inaugural game against Geelong Venom by 13 points. Captain Darcy Garbin says the crowd's unlike anything she's ever played in front of.
18: It's unreal. Like, I've obviously played in some big games, like with the national team and stuff like that, but that was just unreal. And I'm so glad that the girls get to experience something like that. And that's the standard that we're setting in the WNBL, and it's great.
15: And a rare win for the Bullets in the NBL. They've downed Southeast Melbourne by 10 points in Brisbane. I'm Ebony Ablett. That's the latest news and sport.
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0: An absolute stunning weekend and rest of the week coming up for us. Today, mostly sunny and 23. 8 tonight and 24 tomorrow, sunny. Sunday, 25. And then heading into next week, Monday, we've got a beautiful max of 27. Which is going to be...
1: Going to be just beautiful. I'm off Monday, I'm crook.
0: Oh, you're off Monday?
1: Yeah, no, I've got a cold coming on.
0: I can't wait just to get all my washing done on the line and have it dried properly.
1: And be able to open the doors of your home and windows and all. And just,
0: yeah, clean it all out. Makes everybody feel better. Yes. Right now we're sitting on 9 here in Hobart.
3: 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Sarah, Mick and Jono for breakfast.
1: Well, let's have a talk about the new builder that's been selected. It's very exciting times for Mac Point.
0: Amazing. It's

0: 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It is Sarah, Mick and Jono for breakfast. We've got lots to come up on our show today. Remember, the ticket window to the VIP, Better Milk Royal Hobart Show VIP Pass will be coming throughout the show, so make sure you're listening out for it.
1: Well, I think I'm extremely happy with the people that have been voted to build our stadium.
0: Ooh.
1: They've got a fantastic history in Australia. They started in Queensland 100 years ago. They've constructed these, they built Brisbane's new 63,000 seat stadium. They built the one in New Zealand. They've done hundreds of major projects around Australia, and they are famous for delivering on time and under budget.
0: Oh, hello.
1: So that's what we need. I mean, we're going to get the final cost before Christmas. The Premier's told us that. We saw numerous people opposing it yesterday. The same old politicians, the same old group, oppose everything, demanding the costs and all. We'll get a life. The Premier said yesterday we will have a cost before Christmas.
0: Mm.
1: They need to sit down now and say, right, that is the final cost. You know, I just don't understand why everyone's so against it. I really don't. I mean, the tourism industry saying, man, we're going to have to build more hotels. You know, we need a lot of new infrastructure to hold the people that are going to come. And I think the Jewels last night proved our lust for sport.
0: 100%.
1: You know, anyone 20 years ago, if you had said, look, there's a female basketball team playing at the arena, they would have said, oh, big deal. Mm. Nowadays, they pack it.
0: Mm.
1: Things have changed. You know, we have to look at what this will produce for Hobart. Half the shops in town are closed.
0: Done.
1: We need them full.
0: Where they're vacant.
1: And every couple of weeks, Hobart's going to be full of people coming to the footy, flying in from interstate. Look, whether you like it or not, it's going to be a game changer. And these people have got a fantastic reputation, you know, as far as builders. They've got 1,200 plus projects delivered in the last 40 years. These are big projects, 650 employees, 2,400 subcontracted network right around Australia, which you'll include here, and they've won over 250 awards since 2000 for their building expertise. So I'm over the moon. I think it's, and to see, I don't know whether you saw the news when they were announcing it last night, they had a couple of female apprentices there that have just signed up, you know, and they were that excited about their careers. And one of them, Premier's halfway through a speech, and one of them says, oh, and look who's driving the truck, it's another girl.
0: Oh.
1: And here's this young girl driving this massive dump truck with a ponytail out the back. It's so good. It's going to be a real feel-good story for Hobart.

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0: Start your day the fun way. Sarah, Mick and Jono for breakfast. For Harvey Norman, the school holiday massive laptop clearance sale is now on. 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

0: 101.77 HLFM, Ella Langley there with Be Her. Now, we've got a couple of traffic reports. The lights are out between Elizabeth and Brisbane Street and also Argyle and Brisbane Street. So if you are near that area, just be careful because we've got a couple of lights out situation.
1: My word. And a bit of an something going on at the railway roundabout. There's a young woman down there seems very confused. Walking in and out of traffic, and even if the police are listening to it, might be worth just to run around the Fountain Roundabout, Railway Roundabout, ABC Roundabout, whatever you want to call it. So be careful. There is a young woman that seems to be a little bit disorientated and she might wander into traffic, or she is wandering into traffic, so be very careful.
0: Yeah, be mindful. Now, don't forget our Better Milk Royal Hobart show. It's all kicking off next week. It is show week, and of course, along with all the frivolity that we do down there, we do play Push the Button.
1: Oh, yeah.
0: Now, Push the Button is something where you can go along. You literally, as it says, push the button and you might get yourself a prize. And, of course, there's always some amazing prizes that are up for offer during that. It could be something from Better Milk.
1: Could be anything. Honestly, it could be an all-expenses-paid trip to the Gold Coast.
0: Is that real? You should pay.
1: Yeah, that's not.
0: This is where you get yourself in trouble because you start saying things like that and then people go, well, where's the prizes? No, it opens at 10 o'clock each day and then that day has a prize allocation. So
1: it's
0: get along
1: fun.
0: And enjoy the fun. And, of course, it's all thanks to our amazing sponsors and partners that have made that possible. And also at some point between now and 10, we will be opening the ticket window where you can win yourself a VIP pass to our Better Milk Royal Hobart show exclusive.
1: Very good.
0: Event. It is 23 past 7.

0: 101.7 7HOFM. It is Sarah, Mick and Jono for breakfast. It's Feel Good Friday thanks to Valhalla Ice Cream. It is Valhalla for us every time. Jono will be back on Monday. Thank goodness. No, I don't mind doing this side of the bench. We've got a huge, huge half an hour coming up on the show. Not only are we going to play Friday's round of $1,000 Minute, we're going to be joined by our Tasmanian Jewels coach, Claudia Brassard, who's going to go through and hopefully dissect exactly the fairy tale moment last night with a packed out crowd. Honestly, you know, a lot of people know that I am working out there. I got to be the MC for this year and very proud of that. But obviously just seeing the people's faces last night, the crowd, the kids, everybody, you know, from royalty like Lauren Jackson, you know, who is Australian basketball, the GOAT, as they like to call it, all the way down to, you know, tiny babies who already are very passionate, enthusiastic about their basketball. So it was amazing, and it will be lovely to hear from her point of view just how she thought the game went and now where to from here. I know she's competitive with Scott Roth, so she wants a championship in the first year. It'll be exciting to hear from her, but of course, we're going to check your knowledge first for your chance to win $1,000. $1,000 Minute coming up after the news.
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12: Still moving well around Hobart this morning. Jumping onto the Brooker, just starting to build inbound through Goodwood and Lutana. Tasman Highway still looking good between the Tasman Bridge and the CBD. A great run on the southern outlet coming into Davey Street. It's M Day at Mazda this Saturday. For one day only, get an unmissable deal. 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That's the latest real-time traffic on 101.7 7HO FM.
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13: Morning, I'm Ebony Ablett. The federal Greens leader says an independent investigation will determine the fate of WA Senator Jordan Steeljohn, who's stood down amid allegations of inappropriate behaviour towards women. The allegations have been made in a letter sent to David Shoebridge and date back to 2017. He's been asked on the ABC if the party had turned a blind eye to the behaviour.
14: Well, I can only tell you that I knew nothing until assuming the leadership in these matters, and then I can be responsible for my actions and setting the direction that I think is appropriate as the leader of the Greens.
13: With 98% of Tasmania classed as bushfire prone, authorities are reminding us of the importance of being prepared and having a plan this fire season. And El Nino adding to the risk for Tasmania, which much of the eastern parts of the state are expected to be at the highest risk of fire. The TFS's Chris Collins says the season is fast approaching, with the potential for challenging elevated conditions.
15: These types of influences are creating drier conditions, particularly across the north eastern eastern parts of the state. That's likely to continue into summer.
13: While the state government has confirmed there won't be any impact to fire services with impending job cuts to the public sector. More Aussie is going to the GP than at any time in the past 5 years. New research by NAB has found 85% of those surveyed went to the doctor in the past year, up from 80% in 2025. 98% of over 65s went to a GP in the past year. And a New South Wales woman has become an overnight multi-millionaire after taking out last night's entire $100 million Powerball jackpot. The Ballina local now shares the title of Australia's third biggest lottery winner ever. Kat McIntyre from The Lot says she spoke to the woman straight after the draw.
16: Remarkably, the winning woman shared she almost didn't get a ticket, but when all her family members had already got one, she got FOMO and grabbed a ticket just before the draw closed.
11: Stay, unwind and explore from Wanderers Cottage, Woodbridge.
13: The island has been defended once again by the Tasmanian Jewels, who took a 13-point win over the Geelong Venom in their inaugural WNBL match last night. The Jewels were up after the first quarter and able to hold that momentum through. Captain Darcy Garbin and import Gianna Nepkins both top scoring with 20 points apiece.
17: It was really a group effort, and when they started making that run in the second half, I think we just kind of dug a bit deeper and got connected and then came out with some big shots when it mattered.
13: Coach Claudia Brassard there. And plenty of injuries out of last night's start to Rugby League's World Cup, with Australia outlasting the Kiwis by 24 points to 22. Mitchell Moses' night ended early when he pinged his calf, while for New Zealand, it's feared Kalen Ponga suffered a broken arm. I'm Ebony Ablett. That is the latest news and sport.
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0: I think everyone's very happy with the forecast for the next 4 days. All sun. Today, we're going to get a top of 23 with the most sun around.
19: Oh, yeah.
0: It's not even great English, is it? Down to 8 tonight and 24 tomorrow. Sunday, a max of 25. And Monday, we're even going to hit a top of 27, which is amazing. Oh, it is 9 here in Hobart right now.
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20: 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You get them all right, we'll give you the money.
0: All right. Be the first on the phone and you will play.

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1: 7HL FM's 60 seconds, 10 questions. Let's do it.
0: All right, Mick, we have got
2: Chanel.
0: Isabel.
2: Oh, Isabel. Oh, I don't know why I thought of Chanel.
0: I don't know why you thought Chanel either, or to be honest.
2: Skin. Yep.
0: Yeah. We've got Isabel from Acton Park. Good morning.
3: Good morning.
0: How are you?
3: I'm good, thank you.
0: All right. Isabel has played before,
2: good.
0: Just not
2: so
0: for a little while.
2: You know to listen to hints, don't you, Isabel?
3: Yeah.
2: Right.
0: Now, for those who haven't heard the quiz before, we've got 10 questions. Some are true or false, some are specific answers. You can pass, and if we have time, you can go back. And if you get them all right, you get that $1,000, okay?
3: Mm-hmm.
2: Good on you,
0: Isabel. All right. Well, your time starts now.
2: What is the name of the brand behind the number 5 perfume?
3: Chanel.
2: What is the human body's heaviest organ?
3: Skin.
2: What is January's birthstone?
3: God.
2: Garnet. Yes, that's it. How old was Rose in the Titanic movie when she was recounting her story, the old lady?
3: Oh, went for 83.
2: True or false, the letter H is between the letters G and J on a keyboard.
3: Yeah.
2: Which fruit is used to flavour the liqueur Southern Comfort? Where does the Wizard of Oz live in the Wizard of Oz? The Emerald.
3: Emerald City.
2: That's it. True or false, there are 6 zeros in 100,000.
3: Yep.
2: What is the quality of an object that allows it to float on water?
0: Well, we've run out of time.
2: We have.
0: Otherwise, I think we'll be here.
2: Buoyant.
0: All right, let's see how you went.
2: Okay.
0: We only got 5, right?
2: That's all right, 5 out of 8.
0: How old was Rose in the Titanic movie when she was recounting the story? She was 100.
2: She was 100. It's a wonder she didn't fall off the boat at 100.
0: She lost the... She went with the stone. Peaches is the fruit that is the liqueur for Southern Comfort.
2: I never knew that.
0: There are 5 zeros in 100,000, not 6.
2: Good on you.
0: And then buoyancy was the last one.
3: Beautiful. Thanks so much.
2: Good on you. Better luck next time. See ya.
0: We've got Claudia. Bye, darling. We've got Claudia Brassard in the studio right now. She was actually sitting here listening to the quiz. Pull the microphone up, Claudia, just quickly. How did you go with that? How many would you have got out of 10?
4: I would have got the science ones.
0: The science ones.
2: And she would have got the ones that I told the girl.
0: I was watching Claudia's face while you were asking the questions. It was very interesting,
2: good
0: actually.
2: We'll come back and talk to Claudia all about last night's momentous occasion at My State Bank Arena.
0: Absolutely.

0: Brisbane, return of the Mac. You know what it was a return of, Mick? It was a return of women's basketball last night.
1: Jeez, it sure was. And I tell you what, I watched it live, the whole game, and it was an unbelievable. We've got the coach, Claudia, with us. Good morning, Claudia.
2: Good morning.
1: How you feeling?
2: Incredible this morning. It's been a bit of a whirlwind. I think it was a big lead up, really big week for us, and an epic night.
1: It was fantastic. Now, in all honesty, be honest with us, when you're going to the arena last night, are you thinking of a win? Or are you thinking, right, we've got to put up a good show tonight, you know, and just see what happens?
2: Yeah, I guess we were trying to focus on the process and putting up a good show and just, yeah, coming out and playing to our identity, what we want to be known for, which is being a tough and connected team. And I tell you what,
1: first quarter, boom.
2: They came out with it. They came out with it.
1: First quarter was like, boom. What was it? 13 or 14 points at quarter time?
2: Yeah, it was incredible. Yeah.
1: Hold my beer.
0: Literally.
1: Unbelievable. I reckon people were shocked. I know the commentator, the one bloke that was commentating was a little bit, didn't know what to say.
2: Look, and in our first two preseason games, we had terrible starts. So, yeah, I'm not going to lie. I was a little bit worried about our start. And look, they came out on a mission, hey?
0: Yeah, and I think, like, it's a bit like that. Like, when you practice something, I don't know, you're trying to crinkle out the bits and pieces and stuff like that, but to come in to a sellout My State Bank Arena, it was loud in there last night. Like, I can't believe, like, I can hear my voice, you know, being a bit raspy. I thought you would come in here with no voice because I genuinely don't know how you coach when it's that loud. Like, I couldn't hear myself. Is that a struggle to, like, get the actual information over to the players?
2: Yeah, look, we probably learned a few lessons around how to do that better. And, you know, it was almost in one time out, you'd start talking at one end and then repeat yourself down the other end, even though they're all sitting next to each other.
1: Tell you what, I saw you yelling a few things from the sidelines last night and I had to move chair. I thought, tell you what, I wouldn't want her onto me. I tell you what. But no, listen, not an easy task. I mean, I know people are all saying what a wonderful game and how the players played really well, but, mate, I've been coached to play that well. And I said to Sarah, for you as a coach, to have that team knowing each other, knowing where the passes are going to come from, like they did already last night, it honestly looked like they'd been playing together for years. So, Claudia, well done. I mean,
2: thank you. Yeah, look, I think it's 6 weeks, how they've come together is incredible.
1: Oh, you are now a Hobartian.
2: I love it here.
1: Yeah. Well, you're going to love the next week too with all this beautiful weather. We've turned
2: Yes.
0: So how do you feel, Claudia, now? The season's, like, started. I think, as you said just before, the lead-up to this game, particularly this game, has been a pressure cooker environment. First game's over. We've got our bit of our jitters out. What does the rest of the season look like for the girls?
2: Yeah, I think for us the start of the season's important. You know, we're still gelling. We're still growing. I'm still waiting on a player to come in. So
0: yeah, I thought that.
2: Yeah, we've got Medina Olcott, our center import, yes, our big 6'6" rim protector. So we're really looking forward to having her come in. She messaged in the team chat yesterday to wish everyone good luck with the first game. So we return good luck back to her. She's in the WNBA final.
0: I was about to say, I was wondering where she was last night. And so for everyone, the same was wondering, she's genuinely is still playing in the WNBA.
2: Yeah, in the finals.
0: How finals go.
2: Incredible, incredible. Her rookie season. Yeah, there's three WNBL players. There's Medina and then Isabel Borlase, which will suit up for Bendigo, and Mila Sowa, that suits up for Townsville. So we're just waiting on those three to come back.
1: Let's hope they can break into this team.
2: That's correct.
1: I mean, we're winning. You're not, you keep winning, girls. So they'll have to work their way into the team. Don't worry about the WNBL. What's it called? WNBA?
2: Where's
1: that American basketball?
0: Yeah.
2: Oh. WNBA, yeah.
1: Okay.
2: Mick.
0: Claudia, so sorry.
2: And she's 6'6".
0: Yeah, so I think.
1: 6'6".
0: I think she'll be okay.
1: Don't bring her in here.
0: It was pretty amazing last night to have a lot of, I would say, important people and a lot of royalty. But I was very lucky to interview Lauren Jackson last night, who, of course, is a global superstar for the sport. But, you know, I think just hearing her be so proud to have Tasmania back in the league, you know, 1999, I think the Islanders won a championship here. Is that what we're going for? I know you're competitive with Scott Roth. I know you want to win one. You want to win one before him, don't you?
2: I've got three years, right?
0: You've got 3 years.
1: I think we're in it this year.
0: Me too. I'm going to call it.
1: Three big.
2: Oh.
1: So when's your next game?
2: So we play next Thursday in Melbourne against Southside. So it gives us a bit of a rest to recover, which is good. Like, you know, yeah, Steph was amazing considering she's only had two trainings with us. So, you know, what she came out and did last night just speaks to the type of person and character
1: really
2: she is.
1: It's really good too, and it's really good with the TV coverage that we can all watch our home teams around Australia now, which I think is just awesome.
0: Well, yeah, I think that's got a massive thing to do with it. But, of course, our next home game will be up in Launceston on Halloween, 31st of October. Yeah. So if you do want to travel, you can still get tickets up there. But
1: my word.
0: Good luck for the rest of the season. Yes. We'll get you in and out of the studio, we promise, but my last question is, Scott Roth sort of does this Scott Roth stomp when he gets really excited and he that real pressure. What's going to, like, have you got, like, a move? You're very, like, you just kind of clapped and
1: laid back.
0: Like, is there a bit more,
2: we're
0: like...
2: We under control last night. Am I changed under a different situation, I feel.
1: Wait till they're 3 points behind at halftime.
2: Yeah, I do have a good foot stomp too.
0: Yeah, oh, good. All right, good, that's what I wanted to hear. Well, thank you for joining us. You can go back to bed now.
2: Yes, thank you.
0: Thanks, Claudia.
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9: Just starting to build on the South Arm Highway, travelling towards the Tasman Highway, then building onto the Tasman Bridge. Busy but moving off the bridge into the CBD, slowing at the railway roundabout. 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
10: Morning, I'm Ebony Ablett. The Federal Health Minister says he reintroduced a private health insurance bill in the Parliament to have a debate. Labor is pushing to wind back private health insurance rebates for over 65s to fund aged care. Mark Butler's told Seven it had to be reintroduced after the coalition and the crossbench scratched it from the notice paper earlier this week.
11: We had no ability to have a debate and no ability to consider amendments that Coalition or Green senators might want to put. Do they oppose the aged care investments we announced in the budget, or do they have alternative ways of funding it?
10: Tasmania's energy minister has dodged questions about whether the government is concerned about Firmus's failed ASX launch last week. Liberal Senator Dave Sharma's written to ASIC urging it to investigate the flop. Nick Digan asked if the government would be concerned if there was a probe.
12: That's a question for ASIC. That's not an issue for the Tasmanian state government.
10: The Cancer Council is warning that excess body weight is linked to thousands of Aussie cancer cases each year. It comes as data shows that 56% of us fail to meet our recommended daily fruit intake. 94% don't eat enough vegetables. The council is urging governments to play a greater role in creating a healthier food environment. And that comes as Relay for Life 2027 events have officially launched, calling for Tasmanians to lace up their shoes and sign up for laps to support Tasmanians and their families through cancer battles. The annual event hoping to raise more than $600,000 across the state to support the work of Cancer Council Tasmania.
13: It really is about coming together and keeping that baton moving and the challenge and not giving up, just like someone who's impacted by cancer also doesn't give up through their journey.
10: CEO Alison Lay there.
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10: Geelong Venom's coach has paid tribute to the crowds at MyState Bank Arena last night. The first game of the WNVL season, resulting in a loss for them. The Tasmania Jewels with the win, 103-90. Cheryl Chambers' side attempting a second half comeback.
14: Isn't that the way we want to watch basketball, when it's intense and it's live and, you know, these guys can really play. So, you know, hopefully everyone enjoyed that.
10: And Aussie tennis star Alex de Minaur has been knocked out of the Shanghai Masters, going down to the world number one Alexander Zverev in straight sets overnight. I'm Ebony Ablett. That's latest news and sport.
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16: Mostly sunny today. It's going to be beautiful for the next 4 days. 23, down to 8 tonight and 24 tomorrow. And to round it off, we've got 25 on Sunday, but right now we're sitting on 11 here in Hobart.
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18: Wow, celebrity birthdays today. Ferrari, Charles Leclerc, he is 29 years old today. They're a star Formula One driver. John Mayer is 49 today. And the Red Hot Chili Peppers bassist, Flea, is 64 today.
16: Mm.
18: And international tennis superstar Naomi Osaka is 29.
16: Really? Yes. Well, that's interesting. We have got local birthdays if our birthday computer wants to work, which it will in about approximately 5 seconds. Local birthdays today, we've got Nadine from Lindisfarne. Happy birthday, Mum. We hope you have a great day. Love, Jacqueline, Michael, Christopher, Nick, Jess, Jack, Jacinta and Anaya. Harlan from Kingston, happy third birthday, Harlan. Love from Nan and Pop, Kayla, Keanu, Adalia and Adelie, have a lovely day. My

0: Have a wonderful day with your friends. Much love always and forever, Mummy, Darcy and Banjo. You've also got my darling granddaughter. Happy 6th birthday. Your day has finally come. I hope you have an amazing day and can't wait to celebrate with you. Much love always, Nanny and Banjo. Kenzie from Cambridge, to my very special niece. Can't believe you're now 6 and not 5. Hope you have a wonderful day and I will enjoy hanging out at Bounce with you. Happy birthday, Kenzie. Love your uncle. You've also got happy 6th birthday, Kenzie. Hope you have a lovely day, sweetie. Love Auntie Julie and Uncle Al. Ronald from Claremont, happy 18th birthday. Hammer Ronald, kitchen floor baby. Have a smashing day. Love you heaps, Pepper. Tika from Glenorchy, happy birthday to our Tika. Finally 8. We hope you have a great day, not at school. Love always, Mum, Dad, and your two loving sisters. Gemma, otherwise known as Tiggy, happy 9th birthday and 19 trips around the sun to the most amazing, talented, and compassionate human being. Currently doing the rounds. Love you always, Mum, Dad, Imi, Linus, Boba, Annika, Chewbacca, Leah, and Boris. Jackson from Old Beach, where have the last 18 years gone? From our first day at kindergarten to our last year of year 12, today you become 18 and legal. Always striving to be the best person and version of yourself. Never lose what you know and right know is right, and always be your authentic self. Love always. Happy birthday, Dad. Jackson's also got happy 18th birthday. Have a great day and enjoy your weekend. Love, Nan. Samantha from Howrah, happy 18th birthday to our beautiful daughter. Watching you grow into the amazing young woman you are today. We're so proud of you and wish all your dreams come true. Love always, Mum, Dad, Seb and Frank the Pug. Terry from Mornington, lots of people's birthdays today. Happy birthday to my wonderful husband, Terry. Hope you have the best day ever. Love, Margaret. Happy birthday to the best pop we could always ask for. No, he always knows when to drive us crazy. Love you to the moon and back, your two little devils, Mia and Charlie. Couple more. Ethan from Chigwell, happy 16th birthday to my godson. Have a great day, mate. Love always, Kelly, Dale, Carly, Kobe and Hunter. And Tim from Brighton, happy birthday, Tim. Hope you have a fantastic day. From everyone at Brighton Tire and Auto, where is the boss? And also, happy birthday, Tim. We hope you have an amazing day.
1: Beautiful job.
0: Wowee, so many born today. We'll pop them all in the birthday book and see who's going to get today's amazing prize. It is Terry from Mornington has won today.
1: Good on you, Tez. You got $15, mate, to spend at Swirl and Stacks. They're biting to happiness at 127 Liverpool Street. Fantastic.
0: Up next,
1: the Premier.
0: He's
1: going to talk all about the stadium and, well, whatever else is going on.
0: I think he heard you talk before and said, I think I better come in and talk.

0: 101.77 HLFM. It's Sarah Mick and Jono for breakfast.
1: Well, there was some great news for all us sports fans yesterday with Besic's Watpac consortium being named as the preferred builder by our Premier Jeremy Rockcliffe, and we've got him in the studio this morning. Good morning, Premier.
2: Good morning, Mick. Good morning, Sarah. And great news for sport. And I've just listened to Claudia about half an hour or so ago.
1: Yeah.
2: Amazing. And I was there last night. I just couldn't be prouder of the Jewels and the team. And honestly, Steph Reid, number 12, amazing.
0: Isn't she? She's a little pocket rocket, isn't she?
2: Yes, absolutely.
1: And you know what? I tell you what, Premier, I watched the game at home on TV last night, and I couldn't help thinking, and this is a little bit off topic what we've been talking about with the stadium, but I couldn't help thinking of a lot of the backlash the last couple of weeks about My State Bank Arena and how, you know, oh, it's unfair that they're getting the rent for this and that. Well, as I said last week, it was running at $1 million a week loss. Do we want to continue that, or would we rather have someone in there that's employing dozens of people, dozens of young people that we know too? Countless entertainment acts have been brought to Tasmania since they've had it, including all the children's stuff for the school holidays and everything else. Please give it a break.
2: Yeah, look, that agreement struck in
1: very
2: different and difficult times, but look what it's produced.
1: Absolutely.
2: The Jack Jumpers, the Jewels, the entertainment, as you have said, it's a fantastic investment, the upgraded arena, more to do around that precinct. So I'm looking forward to it. But more to do at Macquarie Point as well.
0: Talk to us about it.
1: Look, I've done a bit of history overnight on this company. Queensland originally based. They've built over 150 major projects, 250 awards for their building. They build on time and under budget. Now, you've ticked every box that the naysayers have wanted. You have come out yesterday and said that you'll have a costing for us all before Christmas, set in stone. What more do they want? I don't get that everyone yesterday screaming that they
2: just look at the face of young Kate, a female tradie.
0: Oh,
2: driving past, interrupting the media conference.
1: Ponytail flopping in the air.
0: I loved that.
2: Female truck driver, and Kate waving to her, etc. It was just fantastic. And that's what it's all about. There will be young people building that iconic project, but there will be Tasmanian people playing for the Devils, there will be young kids aspiring, there will be people that will be able to stay in Tasmania, watch elite footy, AFLW as well, of course, and not have to go to the mainland for their favourite international acts and all sorts of things. So it is fantastic. Thousands of jobs, billions into the economy, hotels coming to southern Tasmania and elsewhere, no doubt. It is very, very exciting. And good on Watpac Construction. I mean, this is a very intensive procurement process. They've got through it. Look at Townsville, Christchurch Stadium as well.
0: It's
2: been completed. Fantastic, which is tremendous. They've got the runs on the board and they will deliver.
1: It's so exciting. It really is. And what I see too is at the back end, I see once the stadium's built, we'll probably have 300 or 400 apprentices that have been fully trained while building the stadium, and then they can go out into our market for building houses and the private industry or another big project like hotels. Hotels are going to come now. You know that too, Jeremy.
2: Absolutely. And this is about the enabling infrastructure, if you like, the anchor for further growth and building right across not only the precinct, but this wonderful city as well. And it needs an injection of life. We know that.
1: Yep.
2: That's what's being talked about. And that's what's going to happen.
0: We'll take a quick break and we'll be back with the Premier after this.

0: talk to us about the AI policies.
1: Well, yes, AI and AI data centres, it's a good opportunity for Tasmania. They bring with them their own renewable energy. It's exciting, it's jobs, it's growth, it's a different part of the economy, but there has to be guardrails.
0: Mm.
1: And we have a very clear policy and expectation when they're set up in a community that they support that local community. And the Local Community Benefits Fund is just that, we've announced, plus other clear expectations and an absolute must is quarterly reporting on water and power usage, so we can just provide some comfort to the community that these investments are good for Tasmania, but they need to pay their way.
0: Yeah, definitely.
2: Yeah, my word. And I suppose, like, these AI centres are so much in their early days that no one's really experienced on what they produce. Like, there's a lot of concerns with noise and all, I suppose, and it would concern me too if I was getting one built next to me. These are a bit away, though, from the population.
1: Well, they also must be built in industrial areas as well.
2: Areas.
1: And
2: so
1: look, there's examples, I think it's West Footscray in Victoria, right in the heart of urban area.
2: Yep.
1: Not appropriate. In Tasmania, they'll be in industrial areas. That's the case in northern Tasmania, the case in Georgetown, the case if it goes ahead in Wesley Vale as well.
0: Oh, amazing.
2: It's nice to see the Hazel Brothers trucks down there too going flat out with their announcement too that they've just opened a new asphalt producing facility in Brighton, which is another major step. You know, this is a private company investing all this money.
1: Well,
2: it's very, very
1: absolutely
2: good result.
1: And I was at their quarry earlier in the year when they're opening up another major investment in terms of their sand line, et cetera. But this is a $12 million investment, all privately funded.
2: Yep.
1: Okay. Which is a very, as you know, Jeffrey said yesterday, Jeffrey Hazel, great family.
0: Yeah.
2: My word.
1: And who said yesterday, this is, a sign of the confidence that we have in Tasmania and the Tasmanian people and the direction we're heading. It's an amazing plant. I mean, the technical stuff around
2: amazing
1: all,
2: company.
1: Absolutely, is incredible. And so, this is the exciting things that when you have a go and you provide enabling infrastructure, you set a clear vision, that people back that vision in with their own skin in the game, if you like, and the Hazel Brothers have certainly done that.
2: Good job. Thanks, Premier. Now, the show's coming up. Want to know, what's your favourite ride?
0: Ooh, yeah, what was your favourite ride as a kid? Or now?
1: Oh, look, I couldn't never get past the Dodgem cars.
2: Yeah.
1: And I found the Gee-Whiz are just a little bit too much.
2: I did too last year.
0: Yeah, I've never seen a grown man white knuckle a bar hard as Mick did on the Gee-Whiz.
2: I was checking the worlds out. Thank you, Premier.
0: Thanks,
1: Mick. Thanks, Sarah.
0: Thank you.
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15: We've got slowing traffic on the South Arm Highway, travelling towards the Tasman Highway, then looking good onto the Tasman Bridge. Busy but moving off the bridge into the CBD, slowing a little at the railway roundabout, but travelling well on Davey and Macquarie Streets, a little patchy on the Brooker building through Lutana. The Stayers, The Pressure, One Cup, Victoria Sportsbet Caulfield Cup, live this Saturday. 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That's the latest real-time traffic on 101.7 7HO FM.
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16: Morning, I'm Ebony Ablett. Federal politics first. The Deputy Liberal Leader claims the government's proposed private health insurance changes are ripping money away from pensioners. Labor has reintroduced a bill to scrap private health insurance rebates for over 65s to direct the savings to aged care, but Jane Hume's told Seven there are other places to find funding.
17: The National Housing Future Fund, which is, let's face it, not building the houses we need. There are so many places you can find money, you can find savings. Why would you rip it away from pensioners? Why would you rip it away from old people?
16: Meanwhile, Canberra has ordered an independent review of its aged care assessment tool after admitting the system isn't always getting funding decisions right. It follows a wave of complaints from doctors, families and care providers who say the tool has underassessed a lot of patients. To state politics, where Jeremy Rockliffe's ruled out speculation he might retire before the end of the year now that a builder has been chosen for the Macquarie Point Stadium. The Premier says he's committed to the full term.
18: Look, there's been rumblings about my retirement for 20 years, can I say. So I'm not going anywhere.
16: A warning to travellers heading through Sydney Airport today. You'll need to allow plenty of extra time as hundreds of security screening workers walk off the job during 2 4-hour strikes. The Transport Workers Union says it's part of their fight for better job security and more full-time roles. The airport says it is working to minimise disruptions. And it seems the cost of living crunch has a lot of Aussies spooked, with fewer of us taking part in Halloween celebrations this year. The Australian Retail Council still expects more than $500 million to be spent on decorations, costumes and treats.
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16: In cricket, South Africa has swung the axe ahead of Sunday's second test. After going down to Australia by 214 runs in Durban, they've dropped Tristan Stubbs and relieved Kyle Varane of his keeping duties. And celebrations are continuing for the Tasmania Jewels, taking a 13-point win over the Geelong Venom in their inaugural WNBL game last night. Coach Claudia Rassad highlighting a team effort.
19: Really proud, like the contributions. It was, you know, like every athlete that kind of stepped onto the floor contributed, whether it was defensively or offensively. And like, you know, you can see on the score sheet multiple different scores for us, multiple, you know, people with over 5 or 6 rebounds. So it was really a group effort.
16: I'm Ebony Ablett. That's the latest news and sport.
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0: We've got some beautiful days ahead of us. Get your clothes on the line, you mow the lawns. It's going to be 23 today, down to 8 tonight and 24 tomorrow. Heading into the weekend, 25, and Monday we've got 27. Next up, we're going to be joined by Scott Gadd, who is, of course, the president of the Better Milk
2: My
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1: A lot of excited people driving to work every morning at the moment, seeing the show set up at the Regatta Grounds. We've got Scott Gadd in with us this morning. Morning, mate.
2: Good morning.
1: How's it going? At least you've got a beautiful week of weather to set up and get it all ready, mate.
2: Yeah, look, I'm almost reluctant to jinx it, but it's been a really smooth run this year. The boys told me yesterday they were a day ahead of setup.
1: Oh, fantastic.
2: I said, oh my goodness, that's the first time in 16 years I've heard that. And the weather forecast is brilliant, so I think we'll get a clear run between now and next Thursday.
1: Beautiful.
2: And we'll be ready to deliver something pretty special.
0: You'll need to make sure you've got plenty of sunscreen and hats out there for everybody instead of ponchos and umbrellas. What's happening this year? Tell us a little bit of a rundown. What are you excited for?
2: Oh, Dorothy. Who wouldn't be? Dorothy the Dinosaur and Friends. Really lucky to secure that one this year after getting Bluey last year, so really, really good to see that. We've got Lachie Kosser back this year, the Outback Stockman Show. Lachie's just your traditional country boy.
1: Fantastic whip cracking and all that good stuff.
2: Yeah, and a bit of an animal whisperer as well. So he's got a whole range of different animals, including the big Brahman bull, that are all very well trained, and those horses he's got, those stock horses that he uses.
1: So where does he come from?
2: Yakandanda.
1: You start to realise when you hear where he's from it or what it must cost. You know, like when you're talking about bringing a Brahman bull and all your animals and bits and pieces to Tasmania to a show, that's where the hidden costs are.
2: Yeah, that's exactly right. Like you've got to pay these guys a fee, but then you've got to get them here.
1: If
2: you've got animals, you've got biosecurity issues, you've got to think about, you've got to get them on the boats. That's been challenging this year, but
1: yep.
2: All credit to the spirits who have worked overtime to make sure we can get those acts in, because they're in the middle of a transition between ships.
1: They're a very good company to deal with, though. I mean, I've dealt with the spirit with cars, you know, how can I do this? And they are so pliable.
2: They've been great. And
0: imagine if you were next to the Brahman bull, like just waiting to go on the boat, like you'd be like, whoa.
2: He's in a big trailer.
0: I would have liked to have seen his little head poke out.
1: so you've got your normal wood chopping?
2: Yeah,
1: I mean, that's
2: chopping.
1: Always so popular.
2: It'll be at the Regatta Ground, that's right. Everyone wants to see the wood chopping. The kennel will be at the Regatta Ground. The cattle, rabbits, cabbies, alpacas will be out at the showground.
1: You'll have Noah's racing pigs back at the Regatta Ground, I'll bet.
2: Can't have a show without Kev.
1: No.
0: I'm surprised he hasn't taken over the whole show, to be honest.
2: He's tried.
1: He's a great entertainer. The children just love that, you know. That's one thing about the show. You pay your entry fee, and there is so much for free for children.
2: That's right.
1: Everywhere they look.
2: If you want to take your kids to that Dorothy show, it'd cost a lot more than a family ticket
1: to
2: the show.
0: Oh, 100%. And that's what I've been telling all my friends. Like, what you've done over the last few years with those shows is just so good for families who genuinely can't afford to go to, you know, bigger events at the arenas.
2: Yeah.
0: But they know that they've got one chance in the year to just be able to take their kids, sit down, they can bring a packed lunch if they want, and 100%. Do all that sort of stuff, but then go up and spend a bit of money on a couple of rides, Sideshow Alley, and then go into all the tents with all the free things. It's incredible.
2: Right. Yeah, that's it. If you're on a budget or things are tough, bring your lunch.
0: Yeah.
2: Set a budget for your kids.
1: Exactly.
2: And stick to it. Once you pay your entry fee, apart from show bags and rides, everything else is free unless you choose to spend money.
1: Yeah.
2: So we don't mind if you want to bring your own food at all.
1: Mm. Dad's philosophy with us was, here's your money going into the show. Like, I remember $20 each. That was a lot of money when I was a kid. Like, there you go. There's your money for the day. Don't come back for more.
2: Yeah.
1: And you'd get very good at stretching it as well, even as a kid. But it's a great, exciting week for most families in the south of the state when the Royal Hobart Show's on, mate. It's the last year at the Regatta Grand, so we really need to support it this year and look forward to next year. It's going to be great.
2: Yeah, that's right. We're planning on a bit of a spectacular entrance to the new showground next year, but I've got to make some money this year to pay for that.
1: Good on you, Scott. Well, make sure you get along, everyone. It's a nice week of weather coming up. It's going to be fantastic. Don't eat too much crap this week and save it for next week.
0: That's it.
1: Thanks,
0: we can't
1: Scotty.
0: Wait. Show
2: Thank
0: week
2: you.
0: Next week.
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0: 101.77 HOFM. It's Sarah McInjono for breakfast. It is all thanks to Valhalla Ice Cream because it is a feel-good Friday. We're going to come back after the news with Mix Mindbender, yes. And we'll also definitely be opening the ticket window to win your VIP pass to the Metamilk Royal Hobart Show.
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11: Morning, I'm Ebony Ablett. There are calls for Ambulance Tasmania's management to be overhauled after it was revealed a paramedic was stood down and investigated in 2023 for choosing not to resuscitate someone they understood had been dead for hours before paramedics were called. ACSU State Secretary Robbie Moore says it's not the first time management have taken drastic action, also investigating 17 workers for accessing notes related to the death of a police officer last year. He said they were simply checking the well-being of a colleague.
12: And while they ended up withdrawing the action they took against those employees once we pursued it in the Industrial Commission, what they didn't do is ever hold the managers who did this toxic behaviour accountable.
11: To federal politics, where Mark Butler hasn't said whether Labor will carve out pensioners from its changes to the over 65s private health insurance rebate. The federal government reintroduced the legislation yesterday, just a day after it was booted from the Senate notice paper by the Coalition and the Greens. The federal health ministers told Seven this is about making things fair for all Australians.
13: I really want to sort of dispel this idea that the rebate's being scrapped. We'll continue to pay about $8 billion every single year to support people's private health insurance. We just removed that age discrimination that was introduced by John Howard.
11: Meanwhile, Greens Senator Jordan Steele-John is on leave from the party room after allegations of inappropriate comments towards women. Party members sending a letter to Greens federal leader David Shoebridge, writing there'd been multiple allegations against the WA senator between 2017 and 2025. It will now be referred to the WA Greens. Senator Steele-John has rejected the claims. And another setback for Australia's cruise industry, with Giant Carnival announcing it's cutting its local fleet from 4 down to 2 from 2028. The company blaming uncertainty and rising costs for the changes. Its Carnival Luminosa and Adventure ships will leave the Australian market. Carnival Splendour is one that's set to stay, and you can see it in Hobart in December.
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11: To sport, the island has been defended once again. The Tasmanian Jewels taking a 13-point win over the Geelong Venom in their inaugural WNBL match last night. The Jewels were up after the first quarter, able to hold that momentum through. Import Gianna Neepkens and captain Darcy Garbin both top scoring with 20 points apiece.
14: It was really a group effort, and, you know, when they started making that run in the second half, I think we just kind of dug a bit deeper and got connected and then came out with some big shots when it mattered.
11: Coach Claudia Brassard there, and briefly a win last night for the Brisbane Bullets in the NBL, downing South East Melbourne by 10 points at home. I'm Ebony Ablett. That's the latest news and sport.
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0: I don't think I've ever been excited to get out into this weather as much as I am today after the few days we've just had.
19: Beautiful.
0: Mostly sunny and 23 today, down to 8 tonight and tomorrow. Still a beautiful day ahead of us in 24. Sunday we're going to get 25, but Monday looks like it's going to be a bit of a scorcher with 27. Time to get that amazing sunscreen out of the kitchen cupboard. Where do you keep your sunscreen? Bathroom?
19: I don't use it.
0: Oh, you
19: never.
0: Okay. slip, slop, slap, MB protective. It is 12 here in Hobart.
10: This

0: on 7HOFM, Sarah, Mick and Jono's Mind Bend.
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2: All right, the phone has lit up. Let's see who might be quick to get it. Hello, who's this?
3: Yes, John.
1: John, people want it, and when they have it, they use it by giving it. What am I talking about, mate?
3: Would it be money?
1: Yes, it is, John.
2: Oh, well done.
1: Well done, mate. And you've got some money. You've got $50 to spend at Hyperdrive.
3: Thank you kindly.
1: Good on you, John.
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1: hold
2: good.
1: There, mate.
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1: 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Fart your day the stun way. No, sorry. Wrong way round. Start your day the fun way with Sarah, Mick and Jono. More pun farts soon. Fun parts soon.

0: 101.77 HLFM. It's Sarah Mick and Jono for breakfast. Congratulations, Jen from Old Beach. You picked yourself up a VIP pass. Don't worry, there will be plenty more ticket windows opening throughout the day today.
1: Exactly, and it's going to be a fantastic show. Hey, listen, the Huon Valley at the moment, it's everyone. Look, I don't think I have to tell any listeners how much I love where I live.
0: What?
1: The Huon Valley is fantastic at the moment, but what we're seeing is a lot more roadside stalls down there.
0: Yeah.
1: Now, you and the girls went down to the, what was that called, Sweet Treats?
0: Sweet something, and it was, there's cake pops, biscuits.
1: That's near Willie Smith. It's if you're coming from Kingston, it's past Willie Smith, about a kilometre on the right-hand side, down a driveway and the signs. But there's another one opening on Saturday that sounds beautiful too.
0: Ooh, what have we got?
1: Ranelagh. Now, from 10 or 4 on Saturdays and Sundays from now on, there's a new little roadside stall at number 6 Kellaway Street in Ranelagh. It's called Five Anne's Freshly Made Sweet Treats. Now, it includes muffins, slices, biscuits, and bits and pieces, all baked by Jackie, a local. I mean, everyone needs a side hustle at the moment. You've got your work with a Jewels and Jack Jumpers and all the other bits and pieces that you do. Me, I'm the same, and it sounds like someone else has too. So not only a drive in the Huon Valley will get you the best apples in the state. They're everywhere
0: delicious.
1: At the moment down there. They're absolutely beautiful. And we're coming into cherry season again too in another 10 weeks. But don't forget, Five Anne's freshly made sweet treats, muffin slices and biscuits. Number 6 Kellaway Street. I love our locals and I love Anne because I'm going up for a free bicky.
0: Oh, I was about to say, is it an honesty system like the other places?
1: I reckon it is, and please be honest. I tell you what, I've seen some horrible videos lately of these bloody clowns stealing from honesty booths.
0: Yeah.
1: They help us all.
0: Yeah.
1: All of us, they help. Why would you steal?
0: No,
1: you are
0: not
1: the
0: okay.
1: Just have a

0: in your mind, if you have stolen from a roadside stall, you're the lowest of low, mate. No. Do it yourself and see how it feels.
1: Get out and support Sweet Treats, apple cherries,
0: come
1: everything
0: on.
1: You need.
0: Let's
1: or
0: do
1: just
0: it.
1: Stop by Mick's house. His pool's going to be open on the
0: won't
1: weekend.
0: Won't be long.
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1: 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Wow, somebody's got a bit of energy this morning.
2: I tell you what, we've been energetic this morning. The show's been flat out, but we finally dragged him in. Mitch McPherson, good morning, mate.
3: Finally dragged me in. Hello, yes, energetic. We've got to hold the energy, though, because it's a long day today.
2: Tell you what, though, what a night last night, Mitch. Who would have ever thought the Jewels would have come out and just flogged an established team?
3: Yeah, led all game, really, didn't they? I think Geelong got away to a good start the first few minutes, and then, the Jewels just got in front and then held that 15-17 point lead pretty much all game. So, it was fun to be part of. I remember I went to the first Jack Jumpers game, and then, really nice to say that I was there last night. It was pretty special, and I know Claudia was on earlier, and then I had a chat with her walking out earlier. It was just so cool to see new superstars pop up as well. You know, we'd heard about Steph Reid and, Andy Smith had a lot of airtime with who her dad is and her sister, of course, but Brooke Basham, there was just some, she was amazing.
1: Brooke Basham, talk about it. She was fouled out of the game. I was like, you really live up to your surname.
3: She got fouled out, did she?
1: She got fouled out.
3: She was unbelievable. She was draining them from everywhere. Yeah. So good. But it was just really fun. Yeah really great
1: definitely.
3: To be there.
2: Another player on the field, Mitch, how did Sarah go?
3: Sarah was great. They did a great job, but also too, it's actually harder to do when the team's really winning like that.
1: Yeah.
3: I find it's actually quite challenging, and I don't know how you feel, but when the team's winning, it's actually tough to keep the crowd going. But, who am I to say they did a great job? But they did a great job.
2: No, you did do a great job. I heard her in the background on the telly.
3: Yeah.
2: It's unreal. I thought, I know who that is.
1: Isn't that funny?
2: I know, it's weird. I'll listen to that voice. I know who that was.
1: I think that's just because you're very in tune with my voice.
2: Well, so I was supposed to over. Listen, on the show tomorrow, mate, what's going on? I mean, we've had the Premier in this morning. Exciting news for a great builder. Not just a good one, a great builder.
3: Yeah, what is it, Bestwick Westpac or something?
2: Wetpac.
3: No, that is big news. So we've been obviously everyone's following that, but I think the contract is going to be signed by hopefully Christmas time. So
2: they want a price first, which is, everyone's waiting for it, as we are. And as we've been told, now that the deal's done, we will wait till Christmas and get a rock solid price. They are famous for building under time and under price. So
3: things we want them to be famous for. That is very good. Darren Smith from the Jack Jumpers and the Jewels, he's going to join us to talk about last night's big game. Sandy Bay Sailing Club, that gets underway this weekend. So we've got a couple of young people, I think, a couple of juniors on talking about sailing. Shane Holland from the Clarence Cricket Club. Molly Strano, Hobart Hurricane, they're playing in the Spring Cup in Sydney at the moment. And then, of course, the Aussie cricket team won their first game in South Africa. So we'll ask Xavier all about that as well. So big show.
2: Great show coming up. Huge show. Make sure you tune in.
1: And a huge weekend of basketball. I know we keep talking about it, but the Jewels last night. We've got Jack Jumpers tonight. Jack Jumpers again on Sunday.
3: Yes.
1: And then again on Wednesday.
3: Oh, it's ridiculous. Hello to my friends and my wife and my kids. I'll see you next week.
1: I love it.
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0: 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A little bit of you get what you give there. I tell you what, you get what you give. It's
1: sure
0: Friday. We're getting the sun. I'm going to give some sun. Legs out, bums out, whatever it is.
1: Have a great weekend, everyone. Take it easy. Be careful on the roads and enjoy a beautiful sunny weekend.
0: That's it. We'll be talking to you again with Jono. You'll come back from annual leave. Thank goodness the band will be back together on Monday. I'll stick around for a little while and give you the 20-song music marathon.
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14: Good morning, I'm Judy Augustine. Four people have been arrested over a failed plot to bring 23 kilos of cocaine into Australia. Federal police and Chilean authorities uncovered alleged plans to import the drug by an organised crime network. Two 33-year-old men were arrested in a Sydney car park on Tuesday and later charged. Two people were also taken into custody in Chile. Defence Industry Minister Pat Conroy says the Defence Force is grappling with a cultural issue around women after a recording device was found in the women's showers on a Navy ship. Military police say they're speaking with a person of interest.
15: This is obviously a cultural issue that we're grappling with and will continue to grapple with. They need to be treated with respect and dignity like all our service personnel, and the culture has to change to accommodate that.
14: They're on the ABC. The Navy is now inspecting its fleet. Overseas, and Donald Trump has ruled out the live streaming of the execution of the gunman who shot dead 13 soldiers at America's Fort Hood Army base in 2009. But the US president says he'll still face a firing squad and believes the live stream would have acted as a deterrent. Back home, and the state government says despite action to rein in deer populations, deer numbers continue to go up. The next phase of consultation on Tasmania's wild fallow deer management plan has been brought forward to implement more solutions. Previous changes have included unlocking more land, giving hunters more access and more commercial opportunities for harvesting. The plan's available on the Department of Natural Resources and Environment website until November 26. The Cancer Council is warning excess body weight is linked to thousands of Aussie cancer cases each year. It comes as data shows 56% of Aussies fail to meet their recommended daily fruit intake and 94% don't eat enough vegetables. The council is urging governments to play a greater role in creating a healthier food environment. And federal funding will go towards two road safety projects on the state's west coast and northwest. $5 million will be spent to replace the Savage River Bridge and Guthrie Creek Bridge on the west coast. That's along with a $3 million realignment to a stretch of the Upper Natone Road southeast of Burnie to allow motorists to bypass an active landslip area.
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14: Sport news now, and Josh Inglis is a chance to return to the Aussie test side for Sunday's second match against South Africa. He's back training at full capacity after fracturing his finger. Assistant coach Matthew Wade admits it won't be easy for the Aussie batters.
16: With him coming back in, it gives them great versatility. They went the two spinners last time, but they can bring quicks in. You know, him and Norkia can, you know, basically take one quick spot and short spells and really attack us hard if they want to.
14: And a sold-out crowd has watched the historic win for the Tasmania Jewels in the WNBL overnight, taking their inaugural game against Geelong Venom by 13 points. Captain Darcy Garbin says the crowd was unlike anything she's ever played in front of.
17: It's unreal. Like, I've obviously played in some big games, like with the national team and stuff like that, but that was just unreal. And I'm so glad that the girls get to experience something like that. And that's the standard that we're setting in the WNBL, and it's great.
14: That's the latest news and sport. I'm Judy Augustine.
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19: Thanks to the Heat Pump Shop, where the weather is always tickety-boo.
0: The weather is definitely tickety-boo, tippity-good, everything above. It is mostly sunny today, top of 23, down to 8 tonight, and then top of 24 for Saturday. Sunday, still bright and shiny, sun out everywhere, 25. And heading into next week, we're going to get 27 here in Hobart.
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Don't forget, 7HLFM's top tradie. We're into the last few days of nominations. That's going to be cut as of Sunday, and then voting starts on Tuesday, the 20th of October. So all thanks to our friends down at Clennett's Mitre 10. 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Nominate now. And of course, that winning tradie gets a $1,500 gift card, and our apprentice gets $1,000. So if you know someone and you're thinking, oh, shouldn't I? Just do it, please. Get on there and support them. We'll get straight back into the 20-song music marathon. We're

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101.77 HOFM. It is Sarah there, Bare Naked Ladies, 1 week. Plenty more songs to come in the 20-song music marathon. And don't forget, during the day, we will be opening the ticket window to win yourself a VIP pass to the Better Milk Raw Hobart show. So make sure you keep your ears very much peeled. Go.

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That's it from me for the weekend. I'll talk to you again with the boys on Monday morning, but we still have the Kid Laroi coming up and REM on the 20 song music marathon. 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